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2: In this update, Labor's calling the employment leave bill, which passed its final reading last night, the government simply ticking off its to-do list. It means annual and sick leave will be built up based on hours worked and includes 12.5% leave compensation payment for additional and casual hours instead of accruing leave. Labor's Camilla Belich says the coalition's thrown certainty out the window by passing this bill.
3: That takes away people's employment rights and limits their entitlements to leave.
2: The Arms Bill has passed its final reading in Parliament, with a new independent firearms regulator on the way. The legislation creates Firearms Safety and Education New Zealand, which will operate independently of police, focusing on licensing, firearms safety and education. Associate Justice Minister Nicole McKee says it strengthens penalties and enforcement against unlawful firearms activity while removing unnecessary rules.
4: We're keeping firearms out of the hands of criminals while making compliance easier for LFOs, giving the licensed firearm owners back the respect that they so deserve.
2: Former All Black Andrew Mertens has avoided bankruptcy after a last-minute settlement agreement with a Christchurch law firm. Saunders Robinson Brown applied to have Mertens adjudicated bankrupt in May due to undisclosed debts. Jamie Cunningham reports.
5: The case was scheduled in the High Court at Christchurch this morning after several adjournments. A lawyer's told the court an 11th-hour hustle has produced a settlement agreement minutes before the matter was called in court. The court's heard both parties needed to formally sign the agreement before the law firm would withdraw its application.
2: Rotorua police have busted a major cannabis operation and arrested 16 Vietnamese people, removing up to $6.5 million of the drug from the black market. 14 people face related charges, with two accused of Immigration Act offences. Police say 14 grow houses were altered to maximise marijuana growth, illegally diverting about $30,000 worth of power each week. That's news.
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2: In sport, 51-year-old Portuguese football manager Pedro Moreira will guide Auckland FC in their A-League football title defence next season. He replaces Steve Corica, who's taken up an opportunity in Japan. Moreira arrives after a recent stint in Uzbekistan and a CV featuring work as an assistant at FC Porto, Shakhtar Donetsk and AS Roma. Commonwealth Games 100 metres champion Zoe Hobbs has confessed her Glasgow triumph also led to the butchering of a priceless piece of family footage. She's explained the circumstances in the stadium on the Hits Breakfast Show.
7: My mum actually missed the race.
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7: 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The camera didn't catch any of it except for the start.
2: That's sport. I'm Malcolm Jordan.
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9: Weather watch 24/7. The Met Service forecast for Queenstown today, mostly cloudy with rain at times, northeasterlies, and tonight's low 2. Tomorrow's showers turning to snow in the afternoon as northwesterlies turn strong southwest. Tomorrow's high 9 degrees. Alexandra today, mainly fine with high cloud, light northerlies, and tonight's low 0. Tomorrow, mostly cloudy with showers from afternoon, some heavy northerlies turning southwest in the afternoon. Tomorrow's high 9. Wanaka today, rain at times with northwesterlies dying out this evening. Tonight's low 3. Tomorrow, partly cloudy, the chance of a shower, southwesterlies developing, and a high of 10.
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8: Warmer temperatures across the Upper Clutha, so that means roads are a little dry this morning. Still be cautious of those shady spots because you just never know if that ice is still there. But other than that, everything is open, everything's driving well. Just be cautious on the roads. Drive safe.
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Radio Wanaka, Thursday afternoon. How are you? I'm Brian Kelly, in for Peter Mack. I believe he's celebrating a birthday today, having a nice long weekend. Happy birthday to the Mac Man. In fact, there's a number of famous people having birthdays today. I'll share it with you very, very shortly. Some great music on the way, including a classic from AC/DC. But right now, talking about classics, this is Queen. It's a kind of magic.

0: It's an absolute rock classic, isn't it? I'm sorry, I probably peed off the neighbours next door. I had the speakers up on stun. Oh, AC/DC and Thunderstruck. Whenever I hear that song, I often think of motor racing. We've got a bit of motor racing to look forward to this weekend with supercars out of Western Australia. But hey, talking about the weekend, starting tomorrow right here in town, the Rotary Club of Wanaka have got their big book and puzzle sale. It's on tomorrow, Saturday and Sunday at the Lake Wanaka Centre. You can pick up puzzles, you get some great reads as well, all for an absolute bargain. And of course, all the proceeds, as we know, go to Rotary and some great local projects. So the doors open 10 o'clock each day starting tomorrow. Get out there and support that one. And a big shout out to the hardworking volunteers from Wanaka Rotary who do a great job. We'll get back to Wanaka's best music mix after the break.
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0: Wanaka's Best Music Mix Thursday afternoon. I'm Brian Kelly in for Peter Mac. A song that only took Ella Langley something like 30 minutes to write. It was released in February of this year. Nice song. It's called Be Her. Well, the temperatures, the way they've been over the past week or so, winter has definitely arrived. And I want to do a shout out here to the Corner Store crew. They're doing some crazy deals at the moment. They brought a whole lot of extra stock, and they've got some wonderful Huffer Puffer jackets and vests for both men and women with an incredible deal. How's this? Buy one, get one free. There you go. It could be one for your daughter, your mate, your wife, whatever it might be. You buy one and you get one free on all Huffer Puffers, and that is crazy. So check it out today. Wrap up nice and warm. I think we're in for a little bit of colder, snowy weather over the next wee while. Winter isn't quite over yet. We'll get back to Wanaka's Best Music Mix after the break with a great track from Green Day.
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0: This is Radio Wānaka, Wānaka's best music mix, and that will continue after news, sport and weather coming up next at 1 o'clock this afternoon. We'll start the hour off with a song that was a big hit for Avril Lavigne back in 2002. It was all about people acting fake around others. And also next hour, I'm going to tell you how you could win yourself a trip to Vegas. How cool would that be? Yep. All on us. We'll tell you more about that next hour, right here on Radio Wānaka.
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10: In this update, Labor's pledging to repeal the government's proposed changes to climate laws. Proposed legislation before Parliament would prevent companies being sued over damage from emissions and stops current legal challenges. Senior political reporter Azaria Howell has the latest.
11: Parliament's Justice Committee recommends the bill pass, noting 93% of submitters opposed it. Labor disagrees with the committee's stance, and the Greens say the bill undermines the rule of law and the integrity of Parliament. Both opposition parties are unhappy it impacts cases underway, including one against Fonterra.
10: The Employer and Manufacturers Association says it's glad a headache for businesses will go away. The employment leave bills passed its final reading, making annual and sick leave relate to the number of hours worked. People working extra and casual hours will get a 12.5% compensation payment for hours worked instead of accruing leave. Advocacy head Alan McDonald says this will make life easier.
12: It simplifies a process that's been horribly complex and has cost many businesses a lot of money, in some cases tens of millions of dollars for getting it wrong.
10: The Prime Minister is defending, catching Defence Force helicopters to two events at a cost of $20,000. Chris Luxon travelled from Auckland to Waikato's Mystery Creek for a public meeting in 2024 and last year to a Kmart distribution hub in Hamilton. His office says the choppers are only used when necessary if other options aren't feasible. Both events were an hour and a half drive from Auckland. The spokesperson says the travel could actually save taxpayers money, as the Defence Force is required to regularly fly the choppers anyway. And the police watchdogs found an officer used unjustified force during an arrest in Whangarei, striking an offender in the head and face. An officer and a dog handler were chasing two men in 2023, one carrying a sponge round launcher. That's news.
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10: In sport, swimmer Lewis Clairbert's crediting his shift to Australia for Commonwealth Games success. A seventh in the 200 metres freestyle has ended, the 27-year-old's best starting across three campaigns, collecting two golds and a silver. Claire Burt's told Sky Sport the results validate a January move to Melbourne.
14: I'm so much more confident when I'm coming up against guys racing. You know, we saw in the Turn of Fly, I was out the back door, but I still managed to crawl my way back. So, yeah, look, I think it's just that confidence.
10: Portuguese football manager Pedro Moreira will guide Auckland FC in their upcoming A-League title defence. Black Knights owner Bill Foley says Moreira will bring more silverware to the city. That is sport. I'm Raylene Ramsey.
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15: Weather Watch 24/7 at the Met Service forecast. For Queenstown today, mostly cloudy with rain at times, northeasterlies, and tonight's low 2. Tomorrow, showers turning to snow in the afternoon as northwesterlies turn strong southwest. Tomorrow's high 9 degrees. Alexandra today, mainly fine with high cloud, light northerlies, and tonight's low 0. Tomorrow, mostly cloudy with showers from afternoon, some heavy, northerlies turning southwest in the afternoon. Tomorrow's high 9. Wānaka today, rain at times with northwesterlies dying out this evening. Tonight's low 3. Tomorrow, partly cloudy. The chance of a shower. Southwesterlies developing and a high of 10.
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Radio Wanaka, Wanaka's best music mix Thursday afternoon. I'm Brian Kelly, in for Peter Mack, who's enjoying a sort of a birthday weekend, a long birthday weekend. That song, actually, Song Liar by Jelly Roll, it was just the second time a song hit number one on both the Billboard and country music charts. There you go, out of 2024, as Wanaka's best music mix continues.

0: Niles Barkley on Radio Wanaka. Wanaka's best music mix. Brian Kelly in for Peter Mack, who's celebrating his birthday in style over 4 days. In fact, talking about birthdays, he actually shares his birthday with Arnie Schwarzenegger. Hard to believe that the Austrian-born actor is 79 today. Many happy returns. Kate Bush. Happy birthday to Kate. She is 68 today. Lawrence Fishburne, the actor, Man of Steel in the Matrix trilogies. He's 65 today. And Lisa Kudrow from Friends. Wasn't she wonderful in Friends? Smelly cat. Lisa Kudrow, hard to believe that she is 63 today. And Christopher Nolan, the movie director, Oppenheimer, The Odyssey, he's 56. And Hilary Swank, happy birthday to her today. She turns 52. And if it's your birthday today, many happy returns of the day. We'll get back to Wanaka's best music mix after the break.
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0: Wanaka's Best Music Mix. This is Radio Wanaka. I'm Brian Kelly and for Peter Mack. Nice to be at your place. Ever been to Vegas? Oh, yes. At times it's the centre of the universe. Wouldn't mind going to the Las Vegas Formula One Grand Prix, but we're giving you a chance to win the ultimate Las Vegas getaway this September. You and a friend could be jetting off with return flights, 5 nights accommodation in Vegas, plus tickets to the iHeartRadio Music Festival. And the lineup for the iHeartRadio Music Festival this year is pretty impressive. Benson Boone, Snoop Dogg, Zara Larsson, BTS, Muse, Weezer, and many, many more. You'd love to be there, wouldn't you? 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And you can come back and you can enter again every single hour right across the day. 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And just text Vegas to 5009 and we'll send you the link just in case you're not sure how to do it. So get the phone out, go Vegas 5009 and boom, the link will appear on your phone. There they go. Love to win that one. We'll get back to Wanaka's Best Music Mix after the break.
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0: Wanaka's Best Music Mix. This is Radio Wanaka. I'm Brian Kelly, coming up to the latest in news at 2 o'clock, and then we get back to your favourite music. Tay-Tay, Taylor Swift to start the next hour. And also, next hour, how would you like us to deliver morning tea to your place? Our workplace morning tea shout. I'll tell you how you can win that next hour, right here on Radio Wanaka.
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8: In this update, the Financial Services Council wants New Zealanders to save $1 trillion by 2040. It's released an election manifesto calling political parties to ensure things like continuing KiwiSaver contributions during paid parental leave, fairer tax treatment for the self

0: employed and automatic enrolment at birth. It also calls for targeted savings support for low-income workers. Chief Executive Kirk Hope says we can't afford to do nothing.
1: Well, certainly people will be worse off. We can just look across the ditch to see how well the Australian economy has done over a long period of time as a result of some of the changes that they've made.
0: Concerned changes for calculating employment leave incentivises full-time workers to switch to casual contracts. The Employment Leave Bill passed its final reading last night, meaning leave will only accrue based on hours worked. Casual workers and those working extra hours won't notch up leave but get a 12.5% compensation payment. Workers First Union General Secretary Dennis Magger says it'll mean casual workers will earn more than usual.
2: If we fail to prevent this, we can see a casualised workforce in the next 2 years.
0: Jobs and wages in small businesses aren't increasing in step with sales. A Xero Small Business Insights report found an 8.6% annual sales increase in the June quarter. Jobs went up 0.7%. Xero's Bridget Snelling says pay's also been subdued.
3: Wage growth did rise 1.5% year on year, but that is the lowest quarterly increase that we have recorded since the XSBI series began back in 2017.
0: Scale-back plans to upgrade Antarctica's Scott base with a smaller price tag have got the green light from Cabinet. It'll deliver a fit-for-purpose research station with new accommodation, science and operational spaces, wind farm improvements and battery storage. That's news.
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0: In sport, Auckland FC boss Nick Beckers excited by the hiring of Portuguese football manager Pedro Moreira as head coach. Beckers says when the 51-year-old's name came up in the coaching search, they knew he was their guy. And he then impressed during interviews with his knowledge, ambition and connection to the city. Captain Karen Berger is pleased the whole Silver Ferns squad had court time in their latest win at the Commonwealth Games, telling Sky Sport they were able to test different combinations while keeping legs fresh.
6: That only strengthens the team going forward, so yeah, we've got a little bit more work-ons, but good to be able to do that now.
0: And Ukraine's National Olympic Committee has appealed to the Court of Arbitration for Sport against the International Olympic Committee's decision to reinstate Russia.
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7: Weather Watch 24-7. The Met Service forecast for Queenstown today. Mostly cloudy with rain at times. Northeasterlies and tonight's low 2. Tomorrow's showers turning to snow in the afternoon as northwesterlies turn strong southwest. Tomorrow's high 9 degrees. Alexandra today mainly fine with high cloud. Light northerlies and tonight's low 0. Tomorrow mostly cloudy with showers from afternoon. Some heavy northerlies turning southwest in the afternoon. Tomorrow's high 9. Wānaka today rain at times with northwesterlies dying out this evening. Tonight's low 3. Tomorrow partly cloudy, the chance of a shower, southwesterlies developing and a high of 10.
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Radio Wanaka, Wanaka's best music mix, Thursday Arvo with BK. What a lineup of songwriters on that song from the supergroup Travelling Wilburys out of 1988. That was actually their debut single, co-written by George Harrison, Bob Dylan, Roy Orbison, Tom Petty and Jeff Lynne. Amazing. As Wanaka's best music mix continues into Thursday afternoon.

0: LAB here on Radio Wanaka, Wanaka's best music mix. I love it. In the air. Talking about in the air temperature dropping to about 3 degrees tonight. A little bit of rain activity around at times today. The weekend doesn't look too bad, actually, as we look ahead. If you've got plans for the weekend, partly cloudy. Chance of a shower tomorrow. For Saturday, chance of a shower until the afternoon with light winds, so not looking too bad. Temperatures are going to be around the 6 to 7 degree mark, dropping to about 1 degree or minus 1 overnight. And Sunday, partly cloudy with a chance of a shower. So not looking too bad. Maybe you could head to the ski fields across the course of the weekend. If you are, just be very careful out there. We're getting back to Wanaka's best music mix after the break. Bit of Chris Isaak on the way in the next block here on Radio Wanaka.
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0: Radio Wanaka, Wanaka's best music mix. I'm Brian Kelly in for Peter Mac. Nice to be at your place. Hopefully we won't get 5 seconds of summer. We'll get a little bit more than that. Looking forward to it. That's for sure. I love my warm days. Hey, don't forget the yellow morning t-shirt. It happens again this week, and I've got to say well done and hope the best art kindy at Northlake enjoyed it last week. They were our winners last week. If you would like to win the yellow morning t-shirt, all you have to do, it's easy, you just text YELLOW, Y-E-L-L-O, to 2442 to enter and tell us who and where you are and how many we're going to be feeding. And who knows, if you're listening to Radio Wanaka, you could get the call out to say you've won the yellow morning t-shirt. And it's yummy. Believe me, it really is. We'll get back to Wanaka's best music mix after the break.
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0: It's Radio Wanaka with Brian Kelly on Thursday afternoon. Latest news, sport and weather on the way at 3 o'clock. We'll start the next hour of great hits with a classic track from Good Charlotte. And also on the way, there's some big events coming up in the course of the next few months. We'll run through and have a look at some of them. Talking about big events, of course, the Comm Games continue as well. And we've got NPC starting tonight. We'll talk more about that, a bit of sport, next hour here on Radio Wanaka.
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12: In this update, KiwiSaver accounts have bounced back from a tough start to the year. Financial firm Morningstar's survey shows members ended up $10 billion richer in the June quarter, thanks to contributions and market returns. Quarterly returns range from an average 3.3% for conservative funds to 11.9% for more aggressive ones. Director Greg Bunkle says it reinforces common financial advice to move carefully. It
13: shows the power of staying invested in the scheme and not making any drastic decisions when market moves.
12: A warning: new leave rules could leave Kiwi mums worse off. The Employment Leave Bill passed its final reading last night and means leave will start only being accrued from hours worked. Casual workers or people doing extra hours won't build up leave and instead get a 12.5% compensation payment. Workers First Union General Secretary Dennis Magger asks where that leaves part-time working mothers who could need leave to stay home with their sick children.
14: When you're working part-time, the computation of the sick leave will be lesser compared to what they're enjoying right now.
12: The government's unveiled dog control guidance for councils as it looks into updating the Dog Control Act by next year. The updated guidelines standardise reporting nationwide. Local Government Minister Simon Watts says it replaces 10-year-old guidelines that have been a real issue for councils, especially on data collection.
15: In particular about their ability to have a clear view of

0: the scale of the problem and making sure that we've got consistency.
1: A new blood bank is opening in Wellington, three times larger than its predecessor. Tobias McIntosh is at Wellington Hospital.
2: Located on the eighth floor, the new purpose-built facility will operate 24/7 and process about 40,000 tests a year. The 15-strong team will work to manage stored blood and get it to those who need it, sometimes in the matter of minutes. The blood service says it's designed to support ever-growing demands with the new state-of-the-art machinery and storage.
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1: In sports, CEO Nick Becker believes Auckland FC's new head coach will be a hit on and off the field. Portuguese 51-year-old Pedro Moreira joins the Black Knights after stints at storied clubs such as FC Porto, Shakhtar Donetsk and AS Roma. Becker says Moreira has the football brain but also appeals as a man of the people.
5: One of the first things he'd love to do would be watching a game with the port, in the port, in the stands, which I'd rather he was on the sideline coaching, but it is showing that he is the man who is going to connect with our fans and takes that incredibly seriously.
1: And Aziz Abdul, the grandson of Ugandan dictator Idi Amin, has made a stunning exit from the Commonwealth Games, headbutting his English opponent in their boxing quarterfinal, then ranting about the disqualification. That's sport.
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6: Weather Watch 24/7, the Met Service forecast. For Queenstown today, mostly cloudy with rain at times, northeasterlies, and tonight's low 2. Tomorrow, showers turning to snow in the afternoon as northwesterlies turn strong southwest. Tomorrow's high 9 degrees. Alexandra today, mainly fine with high cloud, light northeast, and tonight's low 0. Tomorrow, mostly cloudy with showers from afternoon, some heavy, northeast turning southwest in the afternoon. Tomorrow's high 9. Wānaka today, rain at times with northwesterlies dying out this evening. Tonight's low 3. Tomorrow, partly cloudy, the chance of a shower, southwesterlies developing, and a high of 10.
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Radio Wanaka, Wanaka's best music mix. Absolutely love that song from Ella Langley, the story of a Tennessee girl watching her man get swept away by a Texas girl. You could imagine doing a similar kind of thing, you know, choosing Wanaka, with a story of a Wanaka girl being swept away by a Queenstown girl, perhaps. As Wanaka's best music mix continues, this is Paul Young on the way, One Direction, and Alanis Morissette here on Radio Wanaka.

0: Alanis Morissette on Radio Wanaka, Wanaka's best music mix. Yeah, love that song. Simple song called You Learn. Hey, you and the team have been talking about doing the Gallagher Challenge Wanaka next summer. Just a wee reminder that early bird entries for the Challenge Wanaka 100 and the Aquabike close tomorrow. Yep, they close this Friday. So whether you're aiming for your first finish, your fastest finish, whatever it might be, now is the time. Lock it in, grab a mate, set a goal, and you can experience one of the most iconic race days in our beautiful backyard. If you want to know any more details about it, just head to challengewanaka.com before midnight tomorrow. Okay, challenge-wanaka.com. Get your early bird entries in. You'll save yourself some money. And you'll have a lot of fun. It's coming up across the course of next summer when the temperatures should be a lot warmer. We'll get back to Wanaka's best music mix with a bit of Rob Ruha on the way after the break.
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0: Watching it burn, it's Radio Wanaka with BK and for Peter Mack, who'll be back again on Monday. Love that song, simple song called Borderline. Want to do a big shout out. They'll be getting last minute details finalised now for the big Rotary Club of Wanaka book and puzzle sale. I love them. I was away on holiday earlier this year up in the North Island in Whanganui, and they had the Rotary Club put on a massive book and puzzle sale there, and went along with some friends, and they picked up all sorts of things like jigsaw puzzles and some really good reads, all for, you know, just a couple of dollars. So it's on tomorrow, Saturday and Sunday at the Lake Wanaka Centre. There'll be lots and lots of great reads there, and of course all proceeds, as we know, via Rotary into some really good local projects. They do a great job. So if you can support them, the doors open at 10 each day at the Lake Wanaka Centre, their book and puzzle sale, and all kicks off tomorrow. Talking about kicking off, we kick off with a bit of Lenny Kravitz after the break here on Radio Wanaka.
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0: Radio Wanaka, Wanaka's best music mix. Heck, look at the time. It's almost 4 o'clock. Latest in news, sport and weather on the way. And talking about sport next hour, it all starts tonight with NPC around the country. The first game tonight comes out of Hamilton's FMG Stadium, and it's the Mighty Waikato versus the Mighty Bay of Plenty Steamers. So look at the weekend NPC round one games in the next hour here on Radio Wanaka.
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8: In this update, calls for political parties to get on the same page about savings. 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They include targeted savings support for low-income workers, automatic KiwiSaver enrolment, and increasing contributions by or to 12% by 2032. Chief Executive Kirk Hope says savings shouldn't be partisan.
9: I think it's important if we've got a set of good ideas that they can be picked up by political parties, and that's the purpose of our manifesto. We're not political.
8: And the total wealth of KiwiSaver members increased $10 billion in the June quarter. But there's still uncertainty ahead. A survey by financial firm Morningstar shows many funds that fell earlier this year have recovered. Coda's Clean Energy Fund was the top performer, returning 31.8%. Morningstar director Greg Bunkle says balances won't always track smoothly.
10: You're still going to expect lots of volatility as we navigate markets, geopolitical events, and the changing face of technology.
8: The US says it's completed a heavy wave of strikes against Iran today, resumed after a pause that sparked questions about America's weapon stockpile. Central Command says it's hit dozens of targets, including military centres, missile and drone facilities, and coastal defence sites. A review into January's deadly Maunganui landslide wraps up tomorrow, and its findings will be released next month. Six people died when the slope collapsed, burying campers in the holiday site at the mountain's base. Emily Ansell has more.
11: Tauranga City Council opted for an external independent review carried out by retired High Court Judge Paul Davison. Mayor Mahe Drysdale says the council will take time to consider the findings and engage with those directly affected before making it public by August 21st.
8: That's news.
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8: In sport, Dame Lydia Ko will try to channel her inner Foxy as she tees off in golf's Women's Open Major in England tonight. The world number 12 says she'll try to be just as fearless as Ryan Fox was a fortnight ago when he won the Open at Royal Birkdale.
13: I would love to kind of get the dice rolling. I'm super excited for Foxy and the whole of Golf New Zealand. I don't think I've been that nervous and that excited watching somebody else play.
8: New head coach Pedro Moreira says he's bonded with Auckland FC over their shared ambition, saying he's ready to uphold the glittering two-year history of the club. And that is sport. I'm Raylene Ramsey.
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14: Weather watch 24-7 at the Met Service forecast. For Queenstown today, mostly cloudy with rain at times, northeasterlies and tonight's low 2. Tomorrow showers turning to snow in the afternoon as northwesterlies turn strong southwest. Tomorrow's high 9 degrees. Alexandra today mainly fine with high cloud, light northerlies and tonight's low 0. Tomorrow mostly cloudy with showers from afternoon, some here. heavy, northerlies turning southwest in the afternoon. Tomorrow's high 9. Wanaka today, rain at times with northwesterlies dying.

0: out this evening. Tonight's low 3. Tomorrow, partly cloudy. The chance of a shower. Southwesterly is developing and a high of 10.
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Lightning Lights, the weekend here on Radio Wanaka, Wanaka's best music mix. And that continues as we get into a little bit of John Waite. Also on the way, some Justin Timberlake. And we'll preview the weekend's NPC round 1 of 10. It all starts tonight here on Radio Wanaka.

0: yeah. Justin Timberlake, Radio Wanaka, Wanaka's best music mix. I'm Brian Kelly in for Peter Mack, and I'm looking forward to MPC getting underway. It really is the sort of best of provincial rugby right across the country, and it all starts tonight, 10 past 7, out of Hamilton. It's Waikato versus Bay of Plenty. Could it be the Bay Steamers' year this year? That's going to be a cracker. And then in the course of the weekend, we've got Tasman, North Harbour. They play tomorrow night at 10 past 7, and then into Saturday, Counties Manukau and Taranaki Saturday afternoon in Southland and Otago. That's our big one to look forward to, really, isn't it? Out of Invercargill, Southland and Otago, 5 past 5 Saturday afternoon, and then Saturday night, another big one too. This will be a cracker. Canterbury versus Auckland, being played under the roof in Christchurch, out of that beautiful stadium, and that's 10 past 7 on Saturday night. And we've got a couple of games on Sunday as well. Northland play Manawatu, 5 past 2 on Sunday afternoon. And Wellington, Hawke's Bay wrap up week one of NPC Rugby, 5 past 5 on Sunday afternoon. It's Wellington, Hawke's Bay. Looking forward to it. My team for the year. I'm a big Bay of Plenty Steamers fan, so I look forward to seeing how they get on. As we get back to the best music mix on Radio Wanaka with a bit of Aussie Crawl after the break.
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0: Keeping it nice and easy on a Thursday afternoon. I'm Brian Kelly in for Peter Mack, who's having a few days off, Olivia Dean. Just a wee heads up here, if you know somebody who's making a big difference in our community right here in Wanaka, we have the Aspiring Law Community Champions Awards. They are back, and all you have to do, and there's so many people in the community that do great, great things, and they might only be small, but they all make a difference. Just nominate them for their chance to win $500 thanks to Aspiring Law. And all you have to do, if you know someone who makes a difference in our community, just text Aspiring to 2442 to enter. It's as simple as that. And they could be bosses, teachers, coaches, mums and dads, volunteers like the hard workers at Rotary. The winner takes home $500. So text Aspiring to 2442 to enter as we get back to Wanaka's best music mix, bit of Maxi Priest coming up after the break.
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0: Radio Wanaka, Wanaka's best music mix. It's Thursday afternoon. I'm Brian Kelly. Peter Mack having a few days off. Latest in news, sport and weather on the way at 5. And then we get back to Wanaka's best music mix. Got some great songs on the way, including a classic from Bon Jovi and another classic too, talking about classics, from Billy Idol. 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
2: In this update, a person has measles in Palmerston North with no connection to international travel or another case. Health NZ says there could be more unidentified cases. It's investigating sources between July 4 and 18. Jacob Jones has more.
3: The infected person was at Rosie O'Grady's restaurant on Friday from 6.45 to 10pm, a high-risk exposure event. Anyone who was there should contact Healthline or their doctor. The person was also in Wellington over Matariki weekend, and Health NZ says people out in Wellington on July 11th and 12th should watch for symptoms.
2: Parliament's debating whether English should be an official language of New Zealand. A bill delivering on a New Zealand First commitment is going through its third reading. It would add English alongside Te Reo Māori and New Zealand Sign Language. MP Casey Costello says many assumed it was already an official language.
4: What we do today is turn that assumption into reality. The government's view is that there is value in providing clarity in law.
2: The head of the public sector has asked its union to take down Change the Government posters because they're not politically neutral. Here's senior political reporter Azaria Howell.
5: Sir Brian Roach has written to the Public Service Association saying the postcards are clearly election advertising and shouldn't be displayed in government agency offices. Roach says ultimately New Zealanders must be able to trust the public service to serve the government of the day with equal professionalism. He says that trust depends on workplaces remaining neutral.
2: Labour says Winston Peters needs to be sacked as a minister after telling a Chinese-born MP to go home. Peters and Green MP Lawrence Zunan traded barbs during a debate yesterday. Speaker Jerry Brownlee says no members raised concerns at the time and the row was tit for tat. Labour's Kamal Sepuloni says it's unbecoming of a foreign minister. ACT leader David Seymour says Peters should be ignored. That's news.
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2: In sport, the Auckland FC job was a match made in shared ambition for newly appointed head coach Pedro Moreira. The Portuguese boss says continuing the Black Knights' glittering two-year history will be tough, but he's ready to build on a champion platform.
8: It's some passion, it's some ambition that they share all together, and it comes from the kitman until the board. I saw something like that, and then for me, I'm an ambition coach also.
2: Bay of Plenty have been rocked ahead of tonight's NPC rugby opener against Waikato in Hamilton, with hooker and captain a late withdrawal due to injury. Lock Naitoa Akoi takes over as skipper. That is news and sport. I'm Raylene Ramsey.
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9: Weather Watch 24/7. The Met Service forecast for Queenstown today: mostly cloudy with rain at times, northeasterlies, and tonight's low 2. Tomorrow showers turning to snow in the afternoon as northwesterlies turn strong southwest. Tomorrow's high 9 degrees. Alexandra today mainly fine with high cloud, light northerlies, and tonight's low 0. Tomorrow mostly cloudy with showers from afternoon, some heavy northerlies turning southwest in the afternoon. Tomorrow's high 9. Wanaka today rain at times with northwesterlies dying out this evening. Tonight's low 3. Tomorrow, partly cloudy, the chance of a shower, southwesterlies developing, and a high of 10.
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Radio Wanaka, Wanaka's best music mix. It's Thursday afternoon. I'm Brian Kelly. I don't know about hot in the city, but certainly it's going to be fairly chilly in our region again in the course of the weekend, with temperatures around the 1 to 0 degree mark, with a few showers expected. As Wanaka's best music mix continues, but a Taylor Swift, got some Bon Jovi on the way, and Miley Cyrus.

0: Wanaka's Best Music Mix. This is Radio Wanaka. That song by Miley Cyrus, when it was released in, I think it was January of 2023, it claimed the throne as the fastest song in Spotify history to surpass a staggering 1 billion streams. Simple song called Flowers, Miley Cyrus. Here on Radio Wanaka, we look forward to the Wanaka Business Awards as well. I'll tell you more about that very, very shortly. But if you want to know everything there is to know about the Business Awards, all you have to do is go to wanaka.awardsplatform.com. And all the details are there. It's always great to have your business, if you have a business, recognised. I want to do a shout out to all those people. And working in business after 5 o'clock on a Thursday afternoon as we get ready to get back to Wanaka's Best Music Mix. Some rock set on the way and an absolute classic from the Cars.
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0: This is Radio Wanaka, Wanaka's best music mix. Brian Kelly in for Peter Mack. Love that song, actually, from Gautier. Brings back a few memories. Featuring Kimber. It's a great song. As I mentioned a short time ago, the Wanaka Business Chamber, the Milford Asset Management Wanaka Business Awards are on the way. Entries close at the end of next month, which is August. Heck, it's a scary thought to think that, it's almost August. And of course, we celebrate excellence. There's all sorts of categories from, just the best small business right through to the big ones as well. It's always a great night out. So August 31st, entries close, excellence and customer experience. 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All the details are there. And get ready for a great night out, rewarding businesses in our beautiful region. On Radio Wanaka, back to the best music mix. We've got some great music on the way, ABC, and Imagine Dragons amongst them in the next short time on Radio Wanaka.
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0: 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Heck, it's almost 6 o'clock. Thank you for your company today. It's been a wee while since we've shared the afternoon together. We'll do it all over again tomorrow. Peter Max having a nice long weekend. Enjoy the rest of your evening, and we'll catch you tomorrow at midday on Radio Wānaka.
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3: In this update, the Greens say Winston Peters couldn't say what he does in a workplace or a school. The NZ First leader yesterday told Chinese-born Kiwi Green MP Lauren Soon-Nan he should go back to his own country in response to being heckled about vaccination. Peters is standing by his comments as pro-democracy, as Chris Luxon and David Seymour label it attention-seeking. Soon-Nan says Peters has made similar comments for a while, but that doesn't make it right.
4: I think it is extraordinary that you have a Minister for Foreign Affairs who is so careless with the way that he conducts himself.
3: English will be an official language by the end of the week under the just-passed English Language Bill. The entire bill, just 77 words long, was part of the National New Zealand First Coalition Agreement. It was backed by the Coalition and Labour, but opposed by the Greens and Te Pāti Māori. Regulation Minister David Seymour's hoping to bring solar power to the people. The Ministry for Regulation has recommended legalising plug-in solar systems and slashing costs by simplifying approvals for residential and small to medium scale solar installs. Seymour calls it a blueprint for the simplest setups in the world, overtaking market leader Australia.
5: The recommendations come down to clarifying building consent requirements, to streamlining and standardising the process for getting an installation.
3: Cries of an education failure as the number of students leaving school without qualifications reaches a decade high. Ministry of Education data shows nearly 10,500 students left school last year without NCEA or university entrance, about 15% of leavers. Secondary Principals Council Chair Steve McCracken says schools need to work hard to improve this data, but it's important to remember school isn't the right pathway for everyone.
6: However, this should be an avenue in which the students that are leaving actually have a way to exhibit the learning and things that they've done over the last 11, 12 or 13 years of their schooling.
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3: To sport, Samoan media's reporting the nation is close to being kicked into touch by World Rugby. The Samoan government announced yesterday it was withdrawing support because of unresolved internal issues and division at the union. Now, the Samoan Observer reports rugby's world governing body has given the Samoan government until tomorrow to accept a proposed review of its decision or risk being suspended for 4 years. New Auckland FC head coach Pedro Moreira can't wait to get down to business and has one non-negotiable for any Black Knights player.
8: Effort, hard work, it's my keys of success. It's hard work and work hard to show something inside of the pitch and to give some proud for Auckland supporters. It's my promise, every game, every moment.
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9: Weather watch 24-7 at the Met Service forecast. For Queenstown today, mostly cloudy with rain at times, northeasterlies and tonight's low 2. Tomorrow showers turning to snow in the afternoon as northwesterlies turn strong southwest. Tomorrow's high 9 degrees. Alexandra today mainly fine with high cloud, light northerlies and tonight's low 0. Tomorrow mostly cloudy with showers from afternoon, some heavy northerlies turning southwest in the afternoon. Tomorrow's high 9. Wanaka today, rain at times with northwesterlies dying out this evening. Tonight's low 3. Tomorrow, partly cloudy, the chance of a shower, southwesterlies developing, and a high of 10.
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13: Keep

0: Kids English alongside Te Reo Māori and New Zealand Sign Language. MP Casey Costello says many assumed it was already an official language.
1: What we do today is turn that assumption into reality. The government's view is that there is value in providing clarity in law.
0: Labour says Winston Peters needs to be sacked as a minister after telling a Chinese-born MP to go home. It was as Peters and Green MP Lawrence Zhu Nan traded barbs during a debate yesterday. Speaker Jerry Brownlee says no members raised concerns at the time and the row was tit for tat. But Labour's Kamal Sepuloni says it's unbecoming of a foreign minister.
2: Luxon should be dismissing him from that role. Those comments are so incredibly racist and offensive.
0: ACT leader David Seymour says Peters should be ignored.
3: Look, it's attention-seeking behaviour, and the best response to attention-seeking behaviour like that is give it no attention.
0: Cries of an education failure as the number of students leaving school without qualifications reaches a decade high. Ministry of Education data shows nearly 10,500 students left school last year without NCEA or university entrance, about 15% of leavers. Secondary Principals Council Chair Steve McCracken says schools need to work hard to improve this, but school might not be the right pathway for everyone.
4: However, this should be an avenue in which the students that are leaving actually have a way to exhibit the learning and things that they've done over the last 11, 12 or 13 years of their schooling.
0: That's news.
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0: In sport, golfer Lydia Ko says Ryan Fox's win 2 weeks ago has made her as hungry as ever to add another major to her CV. The three-time champion tees off in 40 minutes in England. Ko says she's super pumped as she faces a difficult course. New Waikato head coach Leon Holden hasn't held back any firepower in the forwards for tonight's opening match of the NPC in Hamilton. Holden's named the formidable combination of Sami Penifino, Ollie Mathis and Malachi Rampling as his loose forwards for what he expects to be a brutal battle of the Kaimais to kickstart the season. While they've all come from different Super Rugby franchises, Holden says the trio only has red, yellow and black hoops in mind.
7: I guess that's what we're looking for, is for them to complement each other. You know, that's been a work on for us, is getting all the boys back in the same groove together. But yeah, they're all established players and we expect big games for them.
0: And two debutants have been named in the Tall Ferns basketball squad for next month's pre-Olympic qualifying tournament in Guadalajara, Mexico. Florence Dello and 16-year-old Westlake girls high star Imani Rasmussen are the newbies. That's sport. I'm Stuart Willey.
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8: Weather Watch 24/7. The Met Service forecast for Queenstown today: mostly cloudy with rain at times, northeasterlies, and tonight's low 2. Tomorrow showers turning to snow in the afternoon as northwesterlies turn strong southwest. Tomorrow's high 9 degrees. Alexandra today mainly fine with high cloud, light northerlies, and tonight's low 0. Tomorrow mostly cloudy with showers from afternoon, some heavy northerlies turning southwest in the afternoon. Tomorrow's high 9. Wānaka today rain at times with northwesterlies dying out this evening. Tonight's low 3. Tomorrow, partly cloudy. The chance of a shower. Southwesterlies developing and a high of 10.
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9: In this update, Parliament's Speaker says a row between New Zealand First's leader and a Green MP was tit for tat and doesn't need an intervention. During a debate yesterday, Winston Peters told Chinese-born Lawrence Zunan to go back to his own country after Zunan asked if he was vaccinated. Peters has been criticised by China's ambassador and Prime Minister Chris Luxon, who says Peters has a history of inappropriate attention-seeking. But Speaker Jerry Brownlee says no point of order was raised at the time and both men traded barbs.
10: There was interjection from Dr. Lawrence Zunan that led to the response from the Right Honourable Winston Peters. The Speaker at the time needs to decide if the whole House should be interrupted when it's effectively two members who have traded comments.
9: English will be an official language by the end of the week under the just-passed English Language Bill. The entire bill, just 77 words long, was part of the National New Zealand First Coalition Agreement. It was backed by the Coalition and by Labour, but opposed by the Greens and Te Pāti Māori. Green MP Tamantha Paul took aim at the government, calling the bill a waste of Parliament's time.
11: English is a bastard language. It's a bastardisation of Greek, Old Norse, Latin. I know no one wants to say it straight up. Bunch of snowflakes.
9: The death toll from Tuesday's 6.8 magnitude earthquake in Japan has risen to at least 34. Rescuers are still hunting for survivors, particularly at the badly damaged Aeon shopping mall. Japan's Prime Minister acknowledges it's a race against time. And four Australian police officers are graduating alongside Kiwi recruits for the first time under the new accelerated police programme. Tobias McIntosh is at the police college.
12: The graduates came marching into the hall, some struggling to hide smiles as family and friends proudly watch on. Commissioner Richard Chambers and other officials are inspecting the graduating party before they can throw their hats in the air. Chambers says the class should be proud, as only 10% of those who show interest in the police make it to this stage.
9: That's news.
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9: To sport, Rugby League and the Roosters have fired a warning shot at the Warriors in the battle for an NRL top two finish. Having pushed them to third on the ladder, Roosters coach Trent Robinson says they've more to give, starting with tonight's clash in Townsville against the Cowboys.
14: We've been pretty clear about how we've wanted to play and we've been getting the result.

0: trying to get back into fighting shape, but I'm lucky I've got a really good team around me and we've done a really good job, so I'm excited.
1: The shot put battle starts at 6 o'clock tomorrow morning. That's sport. I'm Stuart Willey.
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3: Weather watch 24-7 at the Met Service forecast. For Queenstown today, mostly cloudy with rain at times, northeasterlies, and tonight's low 2. Tomorrow's showers turning to snow in the afternoon as northwesterlies turn strong southwest. Tomorrow's high 9 degrees. Alexandra today, mainly fine with high cloud, light northerlies, and tonight's low 0. Tomorrow, mostly cloudy with showers from afternoon, some heavy. Northerlies turning southwest in the afternoon. Tomorrow's high 9. Wānaka today, rain at times with northwesterlies dying out this evening. Tonight's low 3. Tomorrow, partly cloudy. The chance of a shower, southwesterlies developing and a high of 10.
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10: In this update, a Green MP told to go back to his own country by Winston Peters says the New Zealand First Leader conducts himself carelessly. After Lawrence Zunan heckled him about his vaccination status, Peters fired back and today said he was supporting democracy. Chris Luxon has labelled it attention-seeking. Zunan says it was an attack on his identity.
11: What is also important is freedom of expression doesn't necessarily mean freedom of consequences.
10: Regulation Minister David Seymour is hoping to bring solar power to the people. The Ministry for Regulation has recommended legalising plug-in solar systems and slashing costs by simplifying approvals for residential and small to medium-scale solar installs. Seymour calls it a blueprint for the simplest setups in the world, overtaking market leader Australia.
12: The recommendations come down to clarifying building consent requirements, to streamlining and standardising the process for getting an installation.

0: says it reinforces common financial advice to move carefully.
1: Shows the power of staying invested in the scheme and not making any drastic decisions when market moves.
0: A new poll suggests the Green Party could lose Auckland Central after two consecutive election wins. A Curia poll commissioned by the Taxpayers Union puts National in first place at 30% in the electorate, the Greens on 25% and Labour on 24%. The Taxpayers Union is disappointed the poll's been released, as its small sample size has a large margin of error. That's news.
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0: In sport, the opening game of rugby's NPC has ended with Waikato beating the Bay of Plenty Steamers at Hamilton 38-26. The competition's 50th anniversary has seen historical jersey designs prove valuable money spinners for the country's provincial unions. The first batch of a Northland Taniwha 2005 replica jersey was cleaned out within 24 hours, making its online retailer scramble to keep up with demand. The success of the nostalgic design and a return to free-to-air television has boomed for vintage owner Duncan Wood, hopeful for renewed interest and investment in the competition.
4: If throwback kits are a way to get more money into the pockets of our provincial unions, then, you know, it makes fans happy and it can support grassroots footy in those places.
0: And the Auckland FC job was a match made in shared ambition for the newly appointed head coach, Pedro Moreira. The Portuguese boss arrives in Auckland with a resume that includes coaching Uzbekistan's most successful club, Pak Tihor, in the Asian Champions League elite, on top of assistant roles at renowned European clubs, FC Porto and AS Roma. Moreira is keen to build on the Black Knights' champion platform.
5: It's some passion, it's some ambition that they share all together, and it comes from the kitman until the board. I saw something like that, and then for me, I'm an ambition coach also.
0: That's sport. I'm Stuart Willey.
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6: Weather Watch 24/7, the Met Service forecast. For Queenstown today, mostly cloudy with rain at times, northeasterlies, and tonight's low 2. Tomorrow, showers turning to snow in the afternoon as northwesterlies turn strong southwest. Tomorrow's high 9 degrees. Alexandra today, mainly fine with high cloud, light northeast, and tonight's low 0. Tomorrow, mostly cloudy with showers from afternoon, some heavy, northeast turning southwest in the afternoon. Tomorrow's high 9. Wānaka today, rain at times with northwesterlies dying out this evening. Tonight's low 3. Tomorrow, partly cloudy, the chance of a shower, southwesterlies developing, and a high of 10.
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8: In this update, the Greens say Winston Peters couldn't say what he does in a workplace or a school. The New Zealand First Leader responded to Chinese-born Kiwi Green MP Lawrence Sunan heckling him about vaccination by saying he should go back to his own country. Sunan says the foreign minister has made similar comments for a while, but that doesn't make it right. Peters says he's defending democracy.
9: Don't you understand that the need for the democracy is every day? If you've got somebody screaming out and shouting out in the middle of the debate, they're all shouting out a whole lot of things.
8: English will soon be one of our country's official languages. A bill delivering on a New Zealand First commitment has passed its third reading. It adds English alongside Te Reo Māori and New Zealand Sign Language. MP Casey Costello says many assumed it was already an official language.
10: What we do today is turn that assumption into reality. The government's view is that there is value in providing clarity in law.
8: New Zealand is expressing little sympathy for the Trump administration's claim that court-imposed tariffs lost it money. The US again upped its levies when its three-month court-mandated 10% expired. President Donald Trump has claimed it cost the US trillions. Trade Minister Todd McClay says higher rates mean American consumers must pay more. He says changing tariff policies are more likely to lose a country money. Cries of an education failure as the number of students leaving school without qualifications reaches a decade high. Ministry of Education data shows nearly 10,500 students left school last year without NCEA or university entrance, about 15% of leavers. Secondary Principals Council Chair Steve McCracken says educators need to work hard to improve the data, but it's important to remember school isn't the right pathway for everyone.
11: However, this should be an avenue in which the students that are leaving actually have a way to exhibit the learning and things that they've done over the last 11, 12 or 13 years of their schooling.
8: That's news.
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8: In sport, rugby and Waikato have launched their national provincial championship campaign with a 38-26 win over the Bay of Plenty. The Steamers were down 35-0 going into half-time but fought back, eventually earning a bonus point, scoring 4 tries. New Zealand middle distance runner Sam Tanner feels in good shape to give the men's mile a real nudge at the Commonwealth Games. The two-time Olympian has finished third in his heat to automatically qualify for the weekend's final, well aware he'll be lining up against a strong field that includes current world record holder Josh Kerr of Scotland. Tanner told Sky Sport he attributes his form to some uninterrupted training time.
13: Just a good consistent block. I mean, last couple of years have been up and down with a few injuries, so I know six last time at Commies, so see what we can do on Saturday.
8: The final will be run on Sunday morning, New Zealand time. And swimmer Lewis Clairbert's crediting his shift.

0: 7. The Met Service forecast for Queenstown today: mostly cloudy with rain at times, northeasterlies, and tonight's low 2. Tomorrow, showers turning to snow in the afternoon as northwesterlies turn strong southwest. Tomorrow's high 9 degrees. Alexandra today: mainly fine with high cloud, light northerlies, and tonight's low 0. Tomorrow, mostly cloudy with showers from afternoon, some heavy northerlies turning southwest in the afternoon. Tomorrow's high 9. Wanaka today: rain at times with northwesterlies dying out this evening. Tonight's low 3. Tomorrow, partly cloudy, the chance of a shower, southwesterlies developing, and a high of 10.
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5: In this update, Labour says Winston Peters needs to be sacked as a minister after telling a Chinese-born MP to go home. It was as Peters and Green MP Lawrence Yunnan traded barbs during a debate in Parliament. Speaker Jerry Brownlee says no members raised concerns at the time and the row was tit for tat. But Labour's Carmel Cipollone says it's unbecoming of a foreign minister.
6: Luxon should be dismissing him from that role. Those comments are so incredibly racist and offensive.
5: English will soon be one of our country's official languages. A bill delivering on a New Zealand first commitment has passed its third reading. It adds English alongside Te Reo Māori and New Zealand Sign Language. MP Casey Costello says many assumed it was already an official language.
7: What we do today is turn that assumption into reality. The government's view is that there is value in providing clarity in law.
5: David Seymour is pushing to legalise plug-in solar panels, saying Kiwis are smart enough to handle the fire risk. His regulation ministry's newly released report recommends ways to make New Zealand the easiest place to go solar. They include suggestions to slash installation approval times and costs, in some cases by thousands of dollars. Seymour says plug-in solar can be hazardous, but current regulations assume people are stupid.
8: I think people can work this out, and it means a whole lot of people say, well, this is going to be like Australia. You just go to Kmart, buy a solar panel, and starts cutting down your power bill.
5: Eight Kiwi Army instructors have been invited to train an all-female platoon of Timor-Leste's Defence Force. Brigadier Jason Durberg says it's a great opportunity to maintain our country's strong connection. It'll be delivered in partnership with Australia's Defence Cooperation Programme, which developed the course. Japan's earthquake death toll has risen to at least 34. A 6.8 magnitude quake hit the country's southeast earlier this week. Rescuers are still hunting for survivors in the sweltering temperatures, particularly at the badly damaged Aeon shopping mall. Thousands of people are staying in evacuation centres. That's news.
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5: In sport, rugby and Waikato have launched their National Provincial Championship campaign with a 38-26 win over Bay of Plenty. The Steamers were down 35-0 going into half-time but fought back, eventually earning a bonus point, scoring four tries. New Auckland FC head coach Pedro Moreira is here for business first, but plans plenty of pleasure for Black Knights supporters. New Zealand was her dream holiday destination for Moreira as a child, and his holiday consultant wife is already eagerly planning trips. But he's under no illusions, he's here for work. With next month's Intercontinental Cup campaign and October's A-League kickoff preventing any early getaways, Moreira has one non-negotiable for any Black Knights player.
10: Effort, hard work, it's my keys of success. It's hard work and work hard to show something inside of the pitch and to give some proud for Auckland supporters. It's my promise, every game, every moment.
5: And

0: And the Moore Cromwell.
1: Weather Watch 24/7. The Met Service forecast for Queenstown today: mostly cloudy with rain at times, northeasterlies, and tonight's low 2. Tomorrow, showers turning to snow in the afternoon as northwesterlies turn strong southwest. Tomorrow's high 9 degrees. Alexandra today: mainly fine with high cloud, light northerlies, and tonight's low 0. Tomorrow, mostly cloudy with showers from afternoon, some heavy northerlies turning southwest in the afternoon. Tomorrow's high 9. Wanaka today: rain at times with northwesterlies dying out this evening. Tonight's low 3. Tomorrow, partly cloudy, the chance of a shower, southwesterlies developing, and a high of 10.
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1: Wanaka. 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
0: Radio Wanaka News with Mitre 10 Mega Wanaka, selling firewood by the scoop, a perfect top-up or weekender option to keep your home warm this winter.
10: In this update, the Greens say Winston Peters couldn't say the things he does in a workplace or a school. The New Zealand First Leader responded to Chinese-born Kiwi Green MP Lawrence Sunan heckling him about vaccination by saying he should go back to his own country. Sunan says the foreign minister has made similar comments for a while, but that doesn't make it right. Peters says he's defending democracy.
11: Don't you understand that the need for the democracy is every day? If you've got somebody screaming out and shouting out in the middle of the debate, they're all shouting out a whole lot of things.
10: The regulation minister's hopeful solar power will be well on its way to being more accessible pre-election. A report from his ministry outlines recommendations to ease New Zealand installs. He says it'll slash costs and approval times for smaller installations and legalise plug-in systems. Minister David Seymour says he doesn't expect much cabinet pushback.
12: I hope that we'll be able to sign off some quick wins before the election, and then we hope to be back in government, but in the worst possible case, we've provided a very good roadmap.
10: New Zealand's expressing little sympathy for the Trump administration's claim that court-imposed tariffs lost it money. President Donald Trump has claimed it cost the US trillions of dollars. Trade Minister Todd McClay says higher rates mean American consumers must pay more. Cries of an education failure as the number of students leaving school without qualifications reaches a decade-long high. Ministry of Education data shows nearly 10,500 students left school last year without NCEA or university entrance, about 15% of the total. Secondary Principals Council Chair Steve McCracken says educators need to work hard to improve data, but it's important to remember school isn't right for everyone.
13: However, this should be an avenue in which the students that are leaving actually have a way to exhibit the learning and things that they've done over the last 11, 12 or 13 years of their schooling.
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10: In sport, rugby and Waikato have launched their national provincial championship campaign with a 38-26 win over Bay of Plenty. The Steamers were down 35-0 going into half-time but fought back, eventually earning a bonus point, scoring 4 tries. Today is D-Day for Samoan rugby, with the world governing body threatening to suspend the union for 4 years unless the Samoan government starts backing the sport again amid internal ructions. New Auckland FC head coach Pedro Moreira is here for business and has one non-negotiable for any Black Knights player.
14: Effort, hard work, it's my keys of success. It's hard work and work hard to show something inside of the pitch and to give some proud for Auckland supporters. It's my promise, every game, every moment.
10: Moreira's immediate focus is next month's Intercontinental Cup campaign ahead of the A-League kickoff in October. And the Breakers have filled one of their two remaining import slots, signing American forward Josiah Jordan-James for the ANBL basketball season. The 25-year-old has played professionally in Israel after a collegiate career with Tennessee. That's sport. I'm Stuart Willey.
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7: In this update, Parliament Speaker says a row between New Zealand First Leader and a Green MP was tit for tat and doesn't need an intervention. During a debate, Winston Peters told Chinese-born Lawrence Zunan to go back to his own country after Zunan asked if he was vaccinated. Peters has been criticised by China's ambassador and Prime Minister Chris Luxon, who says Peters has a history of inappropriate attention-seeking. But Speaker Jerry Brownlee says no point of order was raised at the time and both men traded barbs.
8: There was an interjection from Dr. Lawrence Zunan that led to the response from the Right Honourable Winston Peters. The Speaker at the time needs to decide if the whole House should be interrupted when it's effectively two members who have traded comments.
7: English will be an official language by the end of the week under the just-passed English Language Bill. The entire bill, just 77 words long, was part of the National New Zealand First Coalition Agreement. It was backed by the Coalition and Labour, but opposed by the Greens and Te Pāti Māori. Green MP Tamantha Paul took aim at the government, calling the bill a waste of Parliament's time.
9: English is a bastard language. It's a bastardisation of Greek, Old Norse, Latin. I know no one wants to say it straight up. Bunch of snowflakes.
7: The intricacies of NCEA are being blamed as a factor behind rising numbers of students leaving school without a qualification. Nearly 10,500 students left school last year without NCEA or university entrance, about 15% of all school leavers. That's up from 10% before COVID. Secondary Principals Council Chair Steve McCracken says some students may have gained enough credits but missed other parts of the qualification. He says it's complex but believes many of these students are failing numeracy and literacy requirements within NCEA. A warning: new leave rules could leave Kiwi mothers worse off. The Employment Leave Bill passed its final reading and means leave will start only being accrued from hours worked. Casual workers or people doing extra hours won't build up leave, instead getting a 12.5% compensation payment. Workers First General Secretary Dennis Magger says that could leave part-time working mothers needing leave to stay home with sick children.
10: When you're working part-time, the computation of the sick leave will be lesser compared to what they're enjoying right now.
7: The death toll from Tuesday's 6.8 magnitude earthquake in Japan has risen to at least 34. Rescuers are still hunting for survivors, particularly at the badly damaged Aeon shopping mall. Prime Minister Sanae Takaichi acknowledges it's a race against time, but is promising all efforts to rescue as many people as possible. Nearly 35,000 homes are still without electricity, and 15,000 have no running water. And four Australian police officers are graduating alongside Kiwi recruits for the first time under the new accelerated police program. Tobias McIntosh was at the police college.
10: The graduates came marching into the hall, some struggling to hide smiles as family and friends proudly watch on. Commissioner Richard Chambers and other officials are inspecting the graduating party before they can throw their hats in the air. Chambers says the class should be proud, as only 10% of those who show interest in the police make it to this stage.
7: That's news.
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7: In sport, former New Zealand captain Stephen Fleming has been confirmed as England's cricket test coach, with Joe Root returning as captain. Fleming has never previously worked as head coach of a national team, but he did lead the Chennai Super Kings to a record 5 Indian Premier League titles during his 17-year tenure as head coach. Rugby and Waikato have launched their National Provincial Championship campaign with a 38-26 win over Bay of Plenty. The Steamers were down 35-0 going into half-time.

0: Unspit told Sky Sport this is an event to be excited about.
1: It's always nice to make the final, and that's the job today, right? So there's some things that we need to work on overnight and we need to have a chat about, but it's exciting.
0: That's Sport. I'm Stuart Willey.
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7: In this update, a Green MP told to go back to his own country by Winston Peters says the New Zealand First Leader conducts himself carelessly. After Lawrence Sunan heckled him about his vaccination status, Peters fired back and said he was supporting democracy. Chris Luxon has labelled it attention-seeking. Sunan says it was an attack on his identity.
8: What is also important is freedom of expression doesn't necessarily mean freedom of consequences.
7: Regulation Minister David Seymour is hoping to bring solar power to the people. The Ministry for Regulation has recommended legalising plug-in solar systems and slashing costs by simplifying approvals for residential and small to medium-scale solar installs. Seymour calls it a blueprint for the simplest setups in the world, overtaking market leader Australia.
9: The recommendations come down to clarifying building consent requirements, to streamlining and standardising the process for getting an installation.
7: Seymour says he's confident Cabinet will sign off on the suggestions. KiwiSaver accounts have bounced back from a tough start to the year. Financial firm Morningstar's survey shows members ended up $10 billion richer in the June quarter, thanks to contributions and market returns. Quarterly returns ranged from an average 3.3% for conservative funds to 11.9% for more aggressive ones. Director Greg Bunkle says it reinforces common financial advice to move carefully.
10: Shows the power of staying invested in the scheme and not making any drastic decisions when market moves.
7: A new poll suggests the Green Party could lose Auckland Central after two consecutive election wins. A courier poll commissioned by the Taxpayers Union puts National in first place at 30% in the electorate, the Greens on 25 and Labour on 24. Greens co-leader Chloe Swarbrick currently holds the seat and has been challenged by National's Candice Kinser and Labour's Naisi Chen. The Taxpayers Union is disappointed the poll's been released. It says it's one of a number of research polls and its smaller sample size has a larger margin of error than the monthly courier poll. A review into January's deadly Mount Maunganui landslide wraps up today and its findings will be released next month. Six people died when Mo'o's slope collapsed, burying campers in the holiday site at its base. Emily Ansell reports.
11: Tauranga City Council opted for an external independent review carried out by retired High Court Judge Paul Davison. Mayor Mahe Drysdale says the council will take time to consider the findings and engage with those directly affected before making it public by August 21st.
7: Six Fijian healthcare workers have gone missing at sea on a two-hour trip between two small islands. Searchers found the captain early yesterday, now being treated in hospital, who says he swam from the boat to get help when the engine failed and the vessel started to take on water. He says those on board were safe and uninjured when he left them.
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7: In sport, rugby and Waikato have launched their National Provincial Championship campaign with a 38-26 win over Bay of Plenty. The Steamers were down 35-0 going into half-time but fought back, eventually earning a bonus point, scoring four tries. Today is D-Day for Samoan rugby, with the world governing body threatening to suspend the union for 4 years unless the Samoan government starts backing the sport again amid internal ructions. New Auckland FC head coach Pedro Moreira is here for business and has one non-negotiable for any Black Knights player.
12: Effort, hard work, it's my keys of success. It's hard work and work hard to show something inside of the pitch and to give some proud for Auckland supporters. It's my promise, every game, every moment.
7: Moreira's immediate focus is next month's Intercontinental Cup campaign ahead of the A-League kickoff in October. And the Breakers have filled one of their two remaining import spots, signing American forward Josiah Jordan-James for the ANBL basketball season. The 25-year-old has played professionally in Israel after a collegiate career with Tennessee. That's sport. I'm Stuart Willey.
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2: In this update, the Greens say Winston Peters couldn't say the things he does in a workplace or a school. The New Zealand First Leader responded to Chinese-born Kiwi Green MP Lawrence Sunan heckling him about vaccination by saying he should go back to his own country. Sunan says the foreign minister has made similar comments for a while, but that doesn't make it right. Peters says he's defending democracy.
3: Don't you understand that the need for the democracy is every day? If you've got somebody screaming out and shouting out in the middle of the debate, they're all shouting out a whole lot of things.
2: English will be an official language by the end of the week under the just-passed English Language Bill. The entire bill, just 77 words long, was part of the National New Zealand First Coalition Agreement. It was backed by the Coalition and Labour, but opposed by the Greens and Te Pāti Māori. Green MP Tamantha Paul took aim at the government, calling the bill a waste of Parliament's time.
4: English is a bastard language. It's a bastardization of Greek, Old Norse, Latin. I know no one wants to say it straight up. Bunch of snowflakes.
2: New Zealand's expressing little sympathy for the Trump administration's claim that court-imposed tariffs lost it money. The US again upped its levies when its three-month court-mandated 10% expired. President Donald Trump's claimed it cost the US trillions. Trade Minister Todd McClay says higher rates mean American consumers must pay more. He says changing tariff policies are more likely to lose a country money. Cries of an education failure as the number of students leaving school without qualifications reaches a decade-long high. Ministry of Education data shows nearly 10,500 students left school last year without NCEA or university entrance, about 15% of leavers. Secondary Principals Council Chair Steve McCracken says educators need to work hard to improve the data, but it's important to remember school isn't the right pathway for everyone.
5: However, this should be an avenue in which the students that are leaving actually have a way to exhibit the learning and things that they've done over the last 11, 12 or 13 years of their schooling.
2: Australian police have arrested Labour MP Luke Gosling, accused of assault at Darwin's Thailand Grand Festival earlier this month. Correspondent Murray Olds says the alleged victim is the King's representative in the Northern Territory. He says it means being judged guilty could result in up to 14 years in prison.
6: He denies it, of course. He'll appear in court on September the 1st. And as far as Albanese is concerned, Luke Gosling will be staying on in that position.
2: Three Greek firefighters have died tackling wildfires as threats spike across Europe. Witnesses report fast-spreading flames in Crete's gale-force winds, forcing evacuations from several villages. European officials report the conflagrations in France and Spain have stabilised, but the danger could rise further east in Greece and Italy. And a man already serving a 25-year sentence in a New York jail for the 2022 stabbing of the Satanic Verses author Salman Rushdie has added terrorism to his convictions. At the time of the attack, Rushdie was delivering a speech about writers' safety and slashed 15 times before his stunned audience.
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2: In sport, former New Zealand captain Stephen Fleming has been confirmed as England cricket's test coach, with Joe Root returning as captain. Fleming has never previously worked as head coach of a national team, but he did lead the Chennai Super Kings to a record 5 Indian Premier League titles during his 17-year tenure as head coach. Rugby and Waikato have launched their national provincial championship campaign with a 38-26 win over Bay of Plenty. The Steamers were down 35-0 going into half-time but fought back, eventually earning a bonus point, scoring 4 tries. Up-and-coming shot putter Nick Palmer can't wait to front up against one of the best in the business. The 26-year-old has qualified for this morning's final, where he'll face his training partner and gold medal favourite Tom Walsh. Palmer says he's had a big past few months but told Sky Sport this is an event to be excited about.
7: It's always nice to make the final, and that's the job today, right? So there's some things that we need to work on overnight and we need to have a chat about, but it's exciting.
2: That's sport. I'm Stuart Willey.
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4: In this update, Labour says Winston Peters needs to be sacked as a minister after telling a Chinese-born MP to go home. It was as Peters and Green MP Lawrence Shunan chided barbs during a debate in Parliament. Speaker Jerry Brownlee says no members raised concerns at the time and the row was tit for tat. But Labour's Carmel Cipollone says it's unbecoming of a foreign minister.
5: Luxon should be dismissing him from that role. Those comments are so incredibly racist and offensive.
4: English will soon be one of our country's official languages. A bill delivering on a New Zealand First commitment passed its third reading. It adds English alongside Te Reo Māori and New Zealand Sign Language. MP Casey Costello says many assumed it was already an official language.
6: What we do today is turn that assumption into reality. The government's view is that there is value in providing clarity in law.
4: David Seymour's pushing to legalise plug-in solar panels, saying Kiwis are smart enough to handle the fire risk. His regulation ministry's newly released report recommends ways to make New Zealand the easiest place to go solar. They include suggestions to slash installation approval times and costs, in some cases by thousands of dollars. Seymour says plug-in solar can be hazardous, but current regulations assume people are stupid.
7: I think people can work this out, and it means a whole lot of people say, well, this is going to be like Australia. You just go to Kmart, buy a solar panel, and starts cutting down your power bill.
4: The head of the public service has asked its union to take down Change the Government posters because they're not politically neutral. Here's senior political reporter Azaria Howell.
8: Sir Brian Roach has written to the Public Service Association saying the postcards are clearly election advertising and shouldn't be displayed in government agency offices. Roach says ultimately New Zealanders must be able to trust the public service to serve the government of the day with equal professionalism. He says that trust depends on workplaces remaining neutral.
4: Former All Black Andrew Mertens has avoided bankruptcy after a last-minute settlement agreement with a Christchurch law firm. Saunders Robinson Brown applied to have Mertens adjudicated bankrupt in May due to undisclosed debts. Jamie Cunningham reports.
9: The case was scheduled in the High Court at Christchurch this morning after several adjournments. A lawyer's told the court an 11th-hour hustle has produced a settlement agreement minutes before the matter was called in court. The courts heard both parties needed to formally sign the agreement before the law firm would withdraw its application.
4: Eight Kiwi Army instructors have been invited to assist and train Timor-Leste's Defence Force all-female platoon. Brigadier Jason Durberg says it's a great opportunity to maintain our two countries' strong connection. Training will be delivered in partnership with Australia's Defence Cooperation Programme, which developed the course. And Japan's earthquake death toll has risen to at least 34. A 6.8 magnitude quake hit the country's southeast earlier this week. Rescuers are still hunting for survivors in the sweltering temperatures, particularly at the badly damaged Aeon shopping mall. Thousands of people are staying in evacuation centres.
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4: In sport, rugby and Waikato have launched their national provincial championship campaign with a 38-26 win over Bay of Plenty. The Steamers were down 35-0 going into half-time but fought back, eventually earning a bonus point, scoring four tries. Today is D-Day for Samoan rugby, with the world governing body threatening to suspend the union for 4 years unless the Samoan government starts backing the sport again amid internal ructions. New Auckland FC head coach Pedro Moreira is here for business and has one non-negotiable for any Black Knights player.
10: Effort, hard work, it's my keys of success. It's hard work and work hard to show something inside of the pitch and to give some proud for Auckland supporters. It's my promise, every game, every moment.
4: Moreira's immediate focus is next month's Intercontinental Cup campaign ahead of the A-League kickoff in October. And the Breakers have filled one of their two remaining import spots, signing American forward Josiah Jordan-James for the ANBL basketball season. The 25-year-old has played professionally in Israel after a collegiate career with Tennessee. That's sport. I'm Stuart Willey.
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5: In this update, Labour says Winston Peters needs to be sacked as a minister after telling a Chinese-born MP to go home. It was as Peters and Green MP Lawrence Shunan chided barbs during a debate in Parliament. Speaker Jerry Brownlee says no members raised concerns at the time and the row was tit for tat. But Labour's Carmel Cipollone says it's unbecoming of a foreign minister.
6: Luxon should be dismissing him from that role. Those comments are so incredibly racist and offensive.
5: English will soon be one of our country's official languages. A bill delivering on a New Zealand First commitment passed its third reading. It adds English alongside Te Reo Māori and New Zealand Sign Language. MP Casey Costello says many assumed it was already an official language.
7: What we do today is turn that assumption into reality. The government's view is that there is value in providing clarity in law.
5: David Seymour's pushing to legalise plug-in solar panels, saying Kiwis are smart enough to handle the fire risk. His regulation ministry's newly released report recommends ways to make New Zealand the easiest place to go solar. They include suggestions to slash installation approval times and costs, in some cases by thousands of dollars. Seymour says plug-in solar can be hazardous, but current regulations assume people are stupid.
8: I think people can work this out, and it means a whole lot of people say, well, this is going to be like Australia. You just go to Kmart, buy a solar panel, and starts cutting down your power bill.
5: The head of the public service has asked its union to take down Change the Government posters because they're not politically neutral. Here's senior political reporter Azaria Howell.
9: Sir Brian Roach has written to the Public Service Association saying the postcards are clearly election advertising and shouldn't be displayed in government agency offices. Roach says ultimately New Zealanders must be able to trust the public service to serve the government of the day with equal professionalism. He says that trust depends on workplaces remaining neutral.
5: Former All Black Andrew Mertens has avoided bankruptcy after a last-minute settlement agreement with a Christchurch law firm. Saunders Robinson Brown applied to have Mertens adjudicated bankrupt in May due to undisclosed debts. Jamie Cunningham reports.
10: The case was scheduled in the High Court at Christchurch this morning after several adjournments. A lawyer's told the court an 11th-hour hustle has produced a settlement agreement minutes before the matter was called in court. The courts heard both parties needed to formally sign the agreement before the law firm would withdraw its application.
5: Eight Kiwi Army instructors have been invited to assist and train Timor-Leste's Defence Force all-female platoon. Brigadier Jason Durberg says it's a great opportunity to maintain our two countries' strong connection. Training will be delivered in partnership with Australia's Defence Cooperation Programme, which developed the course. And Japan's earthquake death toll has risen to at least 34. A 6.8 magnitude quake hit the country's southeast earlier this week. Rescuers are still hunting for survivors in the sweltering temperatures, particularly at the badly damaged Aeon shopping mall. Thousands of people are staying in evacuation centres.
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5: In sport, rugby and Waikato have launched their national provincial championship campaign with a 38-26 win over Bay of Plenty. The Steamers were down 35-0 going into half-time but fought back, eventually earning a bonus point, scoring four tries. Today is D-Day for Samoan rugby, with the world governing body threatening to suspend the union for 4 years unless the Samoan government starts backing the sport again amid internal ructions. New Auckland FC head coach Pedro Moreira is here for business and has one non-negotiable for any Black Knights player.
11: effort, hard work, it's my keys of success. It's hard work and work hard to show something inside of the pitch and to give some proud for Auckland supporters. It's my promise, every game, every moment.
5: Moreira's immediate focus is next month's Intercontinental Cup campaign ahead of the A-League kickoff in October. And the Breakers have filled one of their two remaining import spots, signing American forward Josiah Jordan-James for the ANBL basketball season. The 25-year-old has played professionally in Israel after a collegiate career with Tennessee. That's sport. I'm Stuart Willie.
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4: In this update, China's lodged formal diplomatic concerns to AMFAT over Winston Peters' comments seen by some as racist. The foreign minister responded to Chinese-born Green MP Lawrence Zhu Nan's heckling over vaccination by telling him to go back to his own country. The Chinese embassy says it lodged representations with AMFAT over the negative China-related remarks made by a certain politician. It urged New Zealand to value its relationship with China and to do more things conducive to bilateral relations rather than the other way around. A spokesperson for Peter says the New Zealand First Leader stands by his comments, saying he was defending our democracy. The government signed its biggest ever public-private partnership for the first stage of the Northland Expressway. It's done a $3.6 billion deal with the Northway Consortium to design, build and operate the 26-kilometre four-lane expressway from Warkworth to Tahana. The project includes 15 bridges and 1-kilometre-long twin tunnels through Crack Hill in the Dome Valley. Construction's due to start late next year, with the expressway scheduled to open in 2033. The greyhound racing industry has one final message for the government as racing winds down for good. A bill passed in April will see racing ban from tomorrow, retiring up to 1,400 dogs from the track. The country's final commercial races will be held today. Greyhound Racing New Zealand CEO Edward Rennell says the government's never treated any other industry as appallingly as his.
5: I would think before you take 160 million out of the economy and 1,059 jobs, you actually do your homework properly, and in this case they haven't.
4: Christchurch is marking its birthday by looking back at the vision that shaped the city. Queen Victoria declared Christchurch a city on this day in 1856, making it New Zealand's first official city. That's news.
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4: In sport, to the Glasgow Commonwealth Games, Emma Foy and pilot Jesse Hodges have taken gold in the Tandem B sprint final at the Velodrome. New Zealand's 4,000 metres female team pursuiters have earned silver. Their male counterparts took bronze. Nicole Murray also secured bronze in the C4-5 individual pursuit. A potential own goal from FIFA football president Gianni Infantino, his proposal for the global body to create a company featuring private investors to run the World Cup and other events has been rejected by Europe. Stephen Fleming's been confirmed as England's new Test cricket coach, and the Roosters have trounced the Cowboys 82-12 in Townsville to start round 22 of League's NRL. That's sport. I'm Jodie Gill.
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7: Rain is here to stay. Very rainy this morning at the moment. Mostly cloudy with a high of 9. We are in a road snowfall warning this morning. Oh, that's a rhyme. Lindis Pass and the Crown Range expecting snow as low as 700 metres this morning. And then actually 400 metres, sorry, it's lowering to this morning. So yeah, expect rain over the Crown. Tomorrow 7 degrees, fine and sunny with that road snowfall warning for the Lindis Pass still in place. And then on Sunday, partly cloudy with a chance of a shower and a high of 12. Right now across the Upper Clutha, it's actually rather warm. It's 7 degrees.
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7: Like always, an absolute pleasure to wake you up across the Upper Clutha or wherever you're tuning in from, 99.1 in Cromwell, 92.2 in Wānaka, or anywhere in the world with the iHeartRadio app. Great to have you with us this morning. Daily Grades on the way. We do that every morning. And just a heads up, we are expecting snow as low as 400 metres. If you just missed the weather there, it is raining down low, so snow up high. Chains will need to be carried if you are heading through the Crown Range at some point today. Snow. This is good stuff. Anyway, more music on the way. Of course, being a breakfast show, we want to pump up the vibes. Bachelor Girl, but this is Harry Styles' American Girls on Radio 1 again. Happy Friday. We got here. We did it.

When he's not on the radio, he's exploring trails like the Hawea River Track. There's no one more local. Radio Wānaka Breakfast with Jack Vanderhayden. Hey.

0: Bachelor Girl, buses and trains. This is Radio Wanaka. Good morning. Every day on The Breakfast Show, if you've been here this early, you know what we do. If you're new, welcome. Wherever you're tuning in from, thanks for joining us. It's called The Daily Greats. We need to tell ourselves nice things because, guess what? No one else actually has to. So we've got to be kind to ourselves first before we can attack the day, because that's where the work happens, is tying on your boots and getting into it. But this morning, short and sweet, just how we like it. An open heart sees opportunities, where a closed mind sees obstacles. Now, this one here got me thinking, which is dangerous for a Friday, but why not? An open heart will see life with kindness, curiosity, compassion, hope, a willingness to understand rather than judge. It's like choosing, what can I learn from this situation instead of immediately reacting, which sometimes I definitely do, maybe you do as well. We see opportunities. When we're open, possibilities start to arise that weren't obvious before. Where a closed mind sees obstacles. Oh, this won't work. Why me? Oh, there's no point even trying. This is impossible. I've been thinking like that before. That comes and goes pretty much daily. You know, an example is, it's raining outside, okay? Well, it's raining right now. Great. This rain has ruined my whole day. Where an open mind would go, well, actually, I can't change the weather. Yeah, it's a bit shitty. Maybe I'll grab a coffee. Maybe I'll take my time a little bit longer to get to work this morning because it's raining. Maybe I'll enjoy the break. Maybe I'll watch a movie with the kids this afternoon. Whatever it may be. But, you know, we can't control what we can't control. And the weather is definitely one of them. An open heart sees opportunities where a closed mind sees obstacles. It's a nice one today. Please don't blink and forget that you are great. You matter. And you're doing such an awesome job. Keep showing up. You're doing it, okay? Pat yourself on the back. This is for you. I know I need it sometimes.
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0: Live across the Upper Clutha, good morning. Jack with you for breakfast. Good news from Cromwell this morning. Taking some local pride, a Cromwell building company has taken another top award, and this one's special. Hunter and Craig have won a Supreme House of the Year award for transforming an old mud brick cottage into a modern light-filled home. How good? Not just a simple reno either. They stripped it right back, kept the original bones. You know what they say, the house had good bones. They rammed the earth walls, even the old coal range, which is cool. They kept that. So then they wrapped it in a sleek, modern exterior with huge views across the vineyards. This is that Central Otago feel. You can head over to their socials, Hunter and Craig on Facebook, and see the photos. But this is the awesome one. This is their second Supreme Award just in a couple of years. So safe to say, they're doing right in Central Otago. So massive shout out to the Cromwell-based building company, Hunter and Craig. Congratulations on another Supreme House of the Year Award. This is cool.
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0: 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Good morning. It's almost 6:30. News and sports on the way. Then we'll take a look back at today in history and your headlines, Alien Ant Farm and Pink after your news and sport. It's Radio Wanaka. 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
1: 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Stocking kindling, fire starters and pellets to keep your home warm this winter.
2: In this update, China's lodged formal diplomatic concerns to MFAT over Winston Peters' comments, seen by some as racist. The Foreign Minister responded to Chinese-born Green MP Lawrence Zhu Nan's heckling over vaccination by telling him to go back to his own country. The Chinese embassy says it lodged representations with MFAT over the negative China-related remarks made by a certain politician. The government signed its biggest ever public-private partnership for the first stage of the Northland Expressway. It's done a $3.6 billion deal with the Northway Consortium to design, build and operate the 26-kilometre, four-lane expressway from Warkworth to Tihana. The project includes 15 bridges and 1-kilometre-long twin tunnels through Crack Hill in the Dome Valley. Lachlan Rennie has more.
3: Transport Minister Chris Bishop says the deal's good value for taxpayer money, around $251 million less than it would have been under regular public sector procurement. Construction's due to start late next year, with it scheduled to open in 2033.
2: The Greyhound Transition Agency's confident it can find homes for at least 1,400 dogs. A ban passed in April means racing will end tomorrow, with final commercial races happening today. Confidence that cutting regulations to make solar power more accessible won't jeopardise people's safety. Rewiring Aotearoa says officials will look at what's working overseas and make sure it's safe. That's news.
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2: In sport, more Glasgow Commonwealth Games gold for New Zealand. Emma Foy and pilot Jesse Hodges have won the Tandem B Sprint Final at the Velodrome. The Silver Ferns have beaten Trinidad and Tobago 83-23 to top Pool B unbeaten at the netball. Waikato have opened the MPC rugby season with a 38-26 win over Bay of Plenty in Hamilton. Dame Lydia Ko sits tied for 25th after carding an even par 71 in the opening round of the British Open Golf Major at Royal Lytham in St Anne's. She's 7 strokes off the lead. The 55 European football nations will boycott all FIFA competitions until the global body drops plans to create a company featuring private investors to run the World Cup and other events. That's sport. I'm Jodie Gill.
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0: Good morning. It's been drizzling on and off most of the morning. It's currently kind of stopped, I think. I try and look outside for the puddles, but it's a little dark. High of 9 and mostly cloudy, with that road snowfall warning still for the Crown Range and the Lindis Pass. Snow as low as 400 metres. Tomorrow for the 1st of August, happy 1st of August, a high of 7 and sunny with some light winds. And Sunday, partly cloudy with a chance of a shower in the afternoon and a high of 12. Right now across the Upper Clutha, it is 7 degrees, but it feels like 3. So it's cold and a little bit damp.
1: 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Sue and Barry Bruce have the right vehicle for you at wanakarentacar.co.nz.
0: She's wet this morning across the Upper Clutha and surrounds. This road snowfall warning for the Lindis Pass and snow down to 400 metres for the Crown Range. You will need to carry chains. Remember, if you get caught without having chains in your car, you could be fined up to $750 on days like this. So if you are heading through the Crown Range today, must carry chains, because this morning we're seeing snow down low. It's been drizzling on and off most of the morning, so the roads will probably be a little slippery. Drive safe and happy Friday. 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Live across the Upper Clutha from Three Parks out to Tarras to Cromwell and everywhere else with the iHeartRadio app. Shout out to Shikana, who's tuning in down in Invis this morning on the iHeart app. Great to chat with you earlier on the show, Shikana. We are going to go back in time. Today we are celebrating, of course, the last day of July, wrapping things up super fast this year. Just, you know, you blink. I don't know if it's an age thing, but you blink and bam, it's already Christmas. We'll get there after some music. This is Glow, Alien Ant Farm.

When he's not on the radio, he's volunteering at Riding for the Disabled Association. There is no one more local. Radio Wānaka Breakfast with Jack Vanderhayden.

0: Pink.
1: She's basically a Kiwi. She loves Dunedin. Did you know that there's a rock shop down in Dunedin in the Octagon, and they have this big sign of Pink in the shop, and it's like, Pink had this in her hotel. Fun fact about Pink. All right, let's go back in time for today in history. Today we're celebrating the last day of July 31st. Let's go back to 1991, Terminator 2, Judgment Day. Number one movie in the world, setting the standard for visual effects. I can't even really remember. I've seen the Terminator. I'll be back. That's and Arnold Schwarzenegger. I know he's the main dude, but yeah, I can't really recall it. But anyway, good movie. And then on this day in 2006, Christina Aguilera released her hit single Ain't No Other Man internationally. Again, don't even know if I've ever heard that song. I couldn't even find it this morning in the show, but a song that I could find, and it was released on this day in 1991. It's this song. That's Metallica. Oh yeah, off to Never Never Land with Enter Sandman, introducing the band to a mainstream global audience. This song pops off. You don't even have to be a fan of rock or heavy metal or you know, music to enjoy it, but just listen. Oh, that guitar. Never too early for some Metallica. And that's Today in History on Radio Wanaka.
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0: Live across the Upper Clutha, good morning. This is Radio Wanaka. Time to take a look at your headlines. All thanks to Willow Ridge Developments, construction is well underway with the new retail premises directly in front of Mitre 10 Mega in Three Parks. Only two left. Be in quick and join Repco Pet Stock right here at Three Parks. Time to talk to Mark at Willow Ridge Developments on 443 6905 about positioning your business for the future at Three Parks. How good? Yeah, if you've been to Three Parks, you'll see the new building there across the road from Mitre 10. Alrighty, from the Wanaka app this morning, Queenstown Lakes Drinking Water Network has been ranked among the leakiest in the country, with thousands of litres being lost through ageing infrastructure. I don't think that's a good title to have. I'm not too sure. Moreover, at the Wanaka app. From the ODT, Otago kicks off its NPC campaign this weekend, tomorrow afternoon in Invercargill, taking on a youthful Southland side looking to make an early statement in the comp. And then over at the Herald, the cost of school uniforms, along with strict uniform rules, is placing added financial pressure and stress on Kiwi families as the new school term approaches. Yeah, uniforms aren't cheap. Moreover, at those websites, New Zealand Herald, ODT, and the Wanaka app, or you can listen to the Front Page podcast with Chelsea Daniels wherever you listen to your potties.
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10: In sport, English cricket can't get enough of New Zealand coaches. Stephen Fleming has been confirmed as the country's new Test mentor. He replaces former teammate Brendan McCullum, who remains in charge of the white ball side. Four Commonwealth Games medals for New Zealand at Cycling's Velodrome. Emma Foy and pilot Jesse Hodges have won gold in the Tandem B sprint final. The women's and men's team pursuiters have secured silver and bronze, respectively. Nicole Murray has taken bronze in the C45 individual pursuit. The Cowboys have been humiliated by the Roosters, 82-12 at home to open round 22 of League's NRL. That's the most points in 91 years scored by a winning team at an Australian Premier level match. That's sport. I'm Jodie Gill.
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0: Good morning. It's been a wet morning so far. High of 9 degrees, a low of negative 1 tonight. Road snowfall warning still for the Crown Range and the Lindis. Tomorrow, though, sunny. Yeah, mostly sunny according to the Met Service. A high of 7, light winds and fine. And then this Sunday on the 2nd of August, partly cloudy with a chance of a shower and a high of 12. Monday next week, a high of 12 and partly cloudy with a chance of a shower in the morning. Right now, across the Upper Clutha, it's 7 degrees but feels like 3.
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0: She's wet this morning across the Upper Clutha and surrounds. This road snowfall warning for the Lindis Pass and snow down to 400 metres for the Crown Range. You will need to carry chains. Remember, if you get caught without having chains in your car, you could be fined up to $750 on days like this. So if you are heading through the Crown Range today, must carry chains, because this morning we're seeing snow down low. It's been drizzling on and off most of the morning, so the roads will probably be a little slippery. Drive safe and happy Friday.
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0: Ahead of schedule this morning, that's not like me. So it means music, more music we can play. We will celebrate some things a little bit later on, and there's some sports trials that we need to talk about as well for the young basketballers in the Upper Clutha. But first, music. It's Radio Wānaka. It's almost 7 o'clock.

Rick Astley, Never Gonna Give You Up. Nice. It's 5 minutes after seven. Good morning. Waking you up across the Upper Clutha at Radio Wanaka 99.1, 92.2, and anywhere with the iHeartRadio app. Imagine this. You walk into a shop. You probably do this every now and again, depending on when you go into the shops. You grab what you need. You're doing your shop. You go to the counter. Hey, how you going? Maybe you're at self-checkout, so you talk to the robot. Please place your baggage in the baggage area. All right. Then you pull out your card. But no. FPOS New Zealand is doing something a little bit new. It's kind of scary, but that's kind of where the future is heading. It's cardless, cardless transactions. Now you may be thinking, Jack, this is already a thing. Yes, I know they have the PayWave on your phone and your watch and stuff. You can use your devices. But what they're doing is they're letting you pay with your face or even your palm. No card, no phone, nothing. Now, to be fair, we're kind of already doing this with like face IDs. Maybe you have that set up on your smartphone or device when you sign into your phone. You can just look at it. Kind of scary. They're doing phone-less, cardless payments. So you basically, you walk in, you've got all your details on the system. The system being, I don't know, just the cloud. I'm putting my hands in there. The cloud. And you put your hand up to this little camera, and it scans your hand or your face, just like a face ID scanner on your phone, and then boom, ding, it's paid for. But here's the catch. It's your face. It's your identity. Are you one of those people who is concerned about having your face in some data cloud in the big wide web? I don't know where it goes. But then again, it's like, I'm not trying to hide anything. It's like the ones on Facebook. You know, you crazies. Now, I love you crazies because I'm a bit crazy too. But you see those comments, it's like, oh, the 5G, they're taking our data. Look, if you're already doing this on Facebook, trust me, they've got your data. And then what makes you think that you're so special that the government or the powers that be or these agencies that you think are spying on you are spying on you? Like, are you hiding? What are you hiding that makes you, what makes you think they're spying on you? Are you doing searches you shouldn't? You know, that's what I say to people. I go, look, if you've got an email, if you've got a Facebook, an Instagram, a TikTok or whatever, then you're already in the database. So I wouldn't be too concerned, but it is concerning. On the other hand, it's a little bit odd. Would you want to pay with your face? I don't know. What if you could just get someone else to pay with their face? Hey, come just quickly look over here and you get them to pay for your groceries. It's definitely the future. It's kind of scary, but it's exciting. Just we have to embrace it. I know. We'll get there.

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0: Got a hungry crew that deserves some recognition? 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To be in the draw to win this week, text YELLOW to 2442. 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And morning tea could be yours. 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

0: The Killers, Somebody Told Me. Good morning, Jack with you for breakfast. Someone's telling you right now about the basketball trials. That's me. That's my job. Remember, if you've got something happening, I'll happily get it on the airwaves. And even better still, if you want to join me on the show, you can. 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I'm more than happy to organise something. But this one here has been sent through from Wanaka Basketball, and I'm all for it. Of course, this one is for the youngsters. It's the under 12 rep trials. So this is players born 2015 or 2016. It's the Lakes Trials happening in a few weekends' time, Saturday the 15th of August. Mark it in the calendars, ballers, parents, carers, anyone who has an under 12 boys. This is for the basketball rep squad. All right, so you can find out more at Wanaka Basketball on their Facebook, or you can just go to otago.basketball online and find out more there. This is awesome. This is, you know, what it's all about. You've got to trial. You've got to be in it to win it. It's like rugby trials as a kid. Look, I made one rep team in my rugby career, and it was like, I think, the under-15 Canterbury side, you know, and I thought it was the bee's knees. Todd Blackadder came down. Richie McCaw was there involved, and you're just this kid, and you go, oh, my God, this is so cool. You're surrounded by the greats of the game. And when you're a youngster trying out for these teams, it's kind of your first experience in, you know, I would say professional settings when it comes to sport. Yes, it's not, you know, like the All Blacks, but it's still quite special. Even if you don't make it. Now, I trialed after the fact. I trialed when I was 16. I've trialed for many teams. I even trialed for an NRL team. Yes, I know, didn't make it, obviously. Well, for their junior squad, didn't make it. But you got to be in it to win it. So why not? Under 12s, boys rep trials for players born 2015 or 2016 for the Lakes Trials. It's happening 15th of August, 4:30 until 6 at the Wanaka Rec Centre. Get involved. Tell your neighbour if you know they play basketball and they are of that age, under 12. Get involved. Good luck. Yeah, and start practicing.
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1: 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Alrighty, Snow Reports today. Cadrona is closed. The resort is closed due to wild weather. And the snow farm is also closed today due to wild weather. This is good though, snow is coming down and it's what we like to see. But TC Riders unite. Quickly get together, text your mates, you should already be organising it. It's a powder day! 30 to 40 centimetres over the past 36 hours. Aiming for a 9 a.m. open, Saddle Basin will be delayed for AVI control, but it's a powder day up at Treble Cone. You know what the drill is. Cool and sick, I can't go to work. Powder day. No friends on a powder day. No friend. Yeah, sorry what I said at the start. Don't text your mates. No friends on a powder day. Get up to Treble Cone. It is going to be awesome today. Chains on two-wheel drives from Chain Bay 2. Of course, you can catch that free shuttle bus. If you've ever skied powder, you'll know the legs will thank you for it. Make sure you warm up. Make sure you warm up the legs. Enjoy. Treble Cone is open. Powder Day Resort over the road around at Cadrona, around the corner. Closed and Snow Farm is closed, but TC open. Enjoy.
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3: In this update, freight operators are laying out what they want out of the first stage of the Northland Expressway. The government signed a $3.6 billion deal with the Northway Consortium to design, build and operate the 26-kilometre, four-lane expressway from Warkworth to Tahana. National Road Carriers Association's James Smith says they want to see a productive and safe highway network.
4: We need facilities on that network for vehicles to pull over safely. We need stock effluent facilities, those sorts of things.
3: Comments by Winston Peters are being seen as adding further strain to our relationship with China. The New Zealand First Leader and Foreign Minister responded to a Chinese-born Green MP's heckling in Parliament by telling him to go back to his own country. The Chinese embassy has made representations to MFAT over the remarks. Heated debate in Parliament as MPs vote to make English an official language. A bill legislating English alongside Te Reo Māori and Sign Language passed its third reading vote with 101 yes votes and 17 no's. Despite voting in favour, Labour's Camilla Belich called the bill divisive.
5: And it is regretful when there are so many challenging issues facing New Zealand that this is the issue that the government has chosen to focus on.
3: A push for more people to prepare for the unexpected by building a buffer account. New Retirement Commission research shows 62% of New Zealanders have an emergency fund, and it's launching a new app to help people build a fund and gain peace of mind. That's news.
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3: In sport, Tom Walsh has earned silver in the Commonwealth Games shot put with a throw of 21.03 metres. Anna Grimaldi has taken bronze in the T47 100 metre sprint. A potential own goal from FIFA football president Gianni Infantino has proposal for the global body to create a company featuring private investors to run the World Cup and other events has been unequivocally rejected by the 55 European nations. Waikato's held on to beat Bad Plenty 38-26 in Hamilton to open rugby's NPC. And Wellington have booked the last NBL basketball semi-final spot with a 94-81 home elimination win over Otago in Porirua. The Saints travel to meet Auckland in the semi-finals tomorrow. That's sport. I'm Jodie Gill.
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1: Good morning. Happy Fridizzle. We have a high of 9 degrees today. Road snowfall warning in place for the Lindis and the Crown Range. And that continues for tomorrow morning through the Lindis Pass. There is a snowfall warning that will happen for Saturday morning. And a high of 7 though across the Upper Clutha and sunny. Then on Sunday, the 2nd of August, a high of 12, partly cloudy, with a chance of an afternoon shower. And then on Monday, partly cloudy, a high of 12, and a chance of a shower as well. Tuesday next week, clearing up, just some light winds and a high of 7. Right now, across the Upper Clutha, it's 6 degrees.
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1: She's wet this morning across the Upper Clutha and surrounds. Road snowfall warning for the Lindis Pass and snow down to 400 metres for the Crown Range. You will need to carry chains. Remember, if you get caught without having chains in your car, you could be fined up to $750 on days like this. So if you are heading through the Crown Range, today must carry chains, because this morning we're seeing snow down low. It's been drizzling on and off most of the morning, so the roads will probably be a little slippery. Drive safe and happy Friday. Hey, great to have you with us this morning. Jack Vander Heiden is my name, but there's no hiding today because it's Friday, and that means we get to deliver the Yellow Morning Tea Shout. All thanks to Yellow Cabs and Travel, we transport you some food. And I get to walk down to the Hammer and Nail, go see Carrie. We catch up, we talk all things sport. Carrie is, if you've been to the Hammer and Nail, ask Carrie how netball's going. She's a keen netball player. Anyway, I pick up a box of treats and then I get to deliver them to you. You can still enter today, but once you've entered once, you'll enter for the whole year. Just text YELLOW to 2442 with the name of your business, and I could be calling you after 9 o'clock on a Friday to let you know you have won. And today is no different. Yellow Morning Tea Shout will happen today after 9 o'clock. I'll announce that winner. Get those entries in. Taylor Swift up next. This is the Chili Peppers, By the Way.

0: I knew it. I knew you, Taylor Swift, from the new Toy Story movie. My next door neighbour has a young child, and we're talking the other week. Apparently really enjoyed the movie, and got the message from the movie. I don't want to do any spoilers, but apparently there's quite a cool message for the youngsters to pick up about, you know, no bullying online and, you know, playing outside and getting off screen. So, yeah, I think that's really cool when movies have those nice messages because, it's a nice feel-good. Speaking of feel-goods, we are celebrating very soon, all thanks to the National Transport and Toy Museum. It could be a wet day today, so if maybe you've got visitors and they don't want to go walking in the rain, take them to the National Transport and Toy Museum and explore. We are celebrating soon, so let me know what you're celebrating and who we're celebrating. Just send it through to 2442, that's the text line, and let me know who is celebrating what, and we'll chuck them in the celebration calls. It's coming up in the next five on Radio Wanaka.
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0: Stand.
1: Live across the Upper Clutha. Good morning. That's REM Stand. We are celebrating right now.
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1: Oh yeah, we're celebrating. Today we've got a few names. We've got Jasmine Toley, 43 tomorrow. That's love, Ethan, the kids, and a nice message here. Jasmine, we love you so much. You're the best mum and do so much for our little family. I'm hoping that's probably from your husband, Ethan. Happy birthday, Jasmine Toley, 43 tomorrow. Frida Mary is having a 77th birthday. Happy birthday, Frida. Lots of love from the ladies who pickleball. Awesome. I wonder if you're part of the Thursday pickleball and Friday pickleball at the Rec Centre. I can only imagine. Frida Mary, 77 today. And also a big happy birthday to Garth Swan, a.k.a. Swanee from Trident Homes. You may have seen him on the sidelines at the Upper Clutha Rams rugby. You may have passed him in the streets with a shucker out the window. Swanee, happy birthday. You're a kind, caring, absolutely loving human, and life is better with you in it. You're an absolute legend, and congratulations on another year around the sun. What is it, 55? 56? 50, about 60, isn't it, Swanee? No. A little bit older than that, about 55. Happy birthday to you all, and enjoy your weekend, Jasmine. Frida and Swanee, enjoy your day today, and thanks for celebrating with us. This is Stan Walker, Give on Radio Wanaka. Morning.

0: Radio Wanaka Morning, waking you up across the Upper Clutha and surrounds from Cromwell to Tauris, the Cadrona Valley and beyond. It's a pleasure waking you up this morning. After 8 o'clock, Jake Burdenshaw from the Upper Clutha Rams joins us in the show, in the studio. Jake, good friend of the show. We normally talk all things Rams, but we're going to talk all sport, I reckon, to catch up with Jake. Great weekend last weekend, of course. The team are champs, but there is one more game. The Battle of the Clutha. Jake joins us after 8 to talk all things footy.
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10: In this update, truck drivers are happy to see action as the government charges ahead with the first stage of the Northland Expressway. It signed a $3.6 billion deal with the Northway Consortium to design, build and operate the 26-kilometre four-lane highway from Warkworth to Tahana. Early works are expected to begin next month, with the expressway expected to open in 2033. National Road Carriers Association's James Smith says it's been a long time coming.
11: It's good to see the sound of political flip-flopping and waffling being replaced by the sound of machinery actually doing something.
10: A warning to tread carefully with China in the wake of the latest concerns over Winston Peters' comments. The New Zealand First Leader and Foreign Minister told a Chinese-born Green MP to go back to his own country when responding in Parliament to their heckling. The Chinese embassy says it has made representations to MFAT over the remarks. Geopolitical analyst Jeffrey Miller says the relationship with our biggest trading partner needs to be treated with respect, especially from our top diplomat.
12: The part that will annoy China the most here, the fact that Winston Peters is just being openly disrespectful to a person of Chinese heritage, just does not go down well.
10: MPs have voted in favour of making English an official language. The bill legislating English alongside Te Reo Māori and Sign Language was supported by National, ACT, NZ First and Labour. The greyhound racing industry is assessing its options as it becomes no more. Final races take place today. The Greyhound Transition Agency will own all dogs transferred to it from tomorrow, with up to 1,400 expected to need rehoming. Greyhound Racing New Zealand CEO Edward Rennell says some people will look to continue racing overseas.
13: But many people within the industry and associated with it will be facing unemployment and will be looking at what their options are for the future.
10: That's news.
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15: David Leakey, gold medal to the New Zealander!
16: Good lift. Whoa!
10: Leakey's lifted a Games record 223 kg with his clean and jerk for a combined total of 389 and a 1 kg win in the 110 kg plus class. Tom Walsh has been dethroned as the Games shot put champion. He's claimed silver with a throw of 21.03 metres, 4 centimetres behind the Nigerian winner. Anna Grimaldi has taken bronze in the T47 100 metre sprint. Stephen Fleming has been confirmed as England's Test cricket coach. That's sport. I'm Jodie Gill.
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0: Good morning. Rain has slowly cleared up, which is nice. Mostly cloudy. Chance of a shower later on this afternoon still, and a high of 9. Tomorrow, 7 and sunny. Road snowfall warning still for the Lindis if you are heading that direction. And then on Sunday, partly cloudy with a chance of a shower and a high of 12. Right now, across the Upper Clutha, it's 6 degrees.
1: 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Sue and Barry Bruce have the right vehicle for you at wanakarentacar.co.nz.
0: She's wet this morning across the Upper Clutha and surrounds. This road snowfall warning for the Lindis Pass and snow down to 400 metres for the Crown Range. You will need to carry chains. Remember, if you get caught without having chains in your car, you could be fined up to $750 on days like this. So if you are heading through the Crown Range today, must carry chains, because this morning we're seeing snow down low. It's been drizzling on and off most of the morning, so the roads will probably be a little slippery. Drive safe and happy Friday.
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0: Good morning, Jack with you here for your Radio Wānaka Breakfast show. Joining us on the show next to talk all things local rugby, Jake Burdenshaw from the Upper Clutha Rams, because this weekend it is the Battle of the Clutha. We'll have Jake on the show after some music. It's the Sugar Babes. Push the button.

0: Yep, team, the Upper Clutha Rams, Jake Burdenshaw joins us now. Jake, good morning.
1: Good morning, Jack.
0: Let's recap last weekend, of course, taking on Wakatipu for the grand final. And, of course, you guys won.
1: Thank you. Yeah, no, it was a tight game. We always knew that. Wakatipu came over and we had two close games throughout the season with them. So we always knew it was going to be back and forth, and they came out firing in that first half on a greasy pitch. That rain on Thursday kind of didn't help the running rugby. They scored first and kind of took a lead and probably dominated that first half. We just couldn't really connect. Mistakes in their 22, we just couldn't get over the line. So we eventually did. And got a try late in the first half, 7-5 at halftime. Coach Mark Evans kind of said for us to go back to what we know and just actually take a breath, because sometimes you can get kind of caught up in the final with 2,000 people cheering you on. So yeah, that's what we did, and second half started and we kind of found another gear. Andy Horn went over for a try, and then probably 5 minutes later, Josh Cook scored another close range try. When he gets about 2 metres out, he's not going to pass the ball.
0: White line fever, but he does his job.
1: He does his job.
0: He
1: so,
0: does.
1: We took a lead probably for the most of that second half, but always knew Wakatipu were going to come back, and they scored with probably a minute to go to bring the scores to 17-14, and then it was kind of nerves for that last minute. And then, yeah, we held on, kicked the ball out, and yeah, three years in a row, champs.
0: You know, making the finals is one thing, winning it is another, but a third year, the achievement is huge. What does this say about the club culture, Jake? You've been involved with the Rams for many years now. You know, where does this start, this culture around winning? Because it's no easy feat to get to this end of the season for the third year in a row.
1: I guess it's being mates off the field, actually connecting with your teammates quite early on. Like each year, Wanaka being kind of a transit town, we get new players come and go, and so you know, each year you've got to make those new connections, and I think we've done that really well the last few years. And I guess if your mates off the field, you're going to be mates on the field and have that stronger connection. So like this year, we had probably anywhere between 30 to 35, 40 boys at each training, and that each one of them stuck by the systems. You know, some boys didn't get probably the game time they wanted throughout the season, and that was just because of the competition for the jersey. But they stayed by. They you know, didn't drop their head or anything like that. They stayed around the team, and they knew they had a role to play within the team. And so for the boys who played every game this year, or the boys that played one game this year, everyone was part of that winning team.
0: That's Jake Burdenshaw, our guest this morning from the Upper Clutha Rams, the third year in a row champs. Jake, that says a lot. That really does, because when you've got a big squad, the coach can only, you know, field, what is it, 15 players, and then you've got a bench of a handful. So it is tough, but having people turn up week in, week out to trainings and maybe not getting game time, it speaks volumes and numbers from the culture that you guys have with the Upper Clutha Rams, and it's absolutely incredible. Looking back now on the season, a great season, what's some of the lessons you guys have learnt personally and as a wider squad?
1: Oh, I guess the lessons probably to have belief, and you know, now being the three-time champs, it's probably having that confidence in ourselves. And you know, on a rugby field, not everything goes your way. You'll knock the ball on, you'll have penalties against you. And I guess I think we did probably the best we've done in terms of flushing those negatives and actually just getting around each other. And, you know, if your mate knocks the ball on or something, you know, getting them back up and trying to look ahead, right, and be positive about it, because we play our best footy when we're positive. So I think that's probably the main lesson this year was positivity on the field.
0: And it does transition into life. You know, this is why club sport and sport in general, whatever it may be, is so important for human interaction, because there's nothing better than playing with your bros week in, week out, and turning up to footy on Saturday and, of course, taking out the championship. Jake Burdenshaw is with us from the Upper Clutha Rams. Tomorrow, though, one last game, and it is the Battle of the Clutha. You guys are in the vans and you're making your way down to Balclutha Rugby Club.
1: Yeah, it's quite a weird feeling. You win your final, you celebrate, and

0: then you realise you've got another game to play. So, yeah, we're aware of it. It's a rematch of last year against Clutha, the Battle of the River. But this time it's down in Balclutha. So they're hosting, and they're a quality team. They've played, you know, good rugby for many years down there. So, and it's always tough playing them at home. And we'll go down there. We had a good training last night and kind of just want to go out and... put our best effort out there. It's our co-captain Oliver Sterling's 100th game, so more reason to turn up and give it a red hot crack. So we're looking forward to it. One more game, and if you're available or free or looking for anything to do this Saturday, 2:45 down at the Balclutha Showgrounds, we'd love to have your support.
1: Jake, it's been an absolute pleasure catching up with you, and we're actually going to continue having Jake Burdenshaw on the show because the man is a sport fanatic. He knows sport better than most, and Jake will be joining us once a week in the coming months to talk about sport because NPC starts this weekend. Jake, you'll be following Otago. Who are you following this year? Who do you barrack for in the NPC?
0: Oh, obviously Otago. From Dunedin, so grew up going to Carisbrook and going and watch them. So yeah, they've got a massive game this weekend at Stag Day.
1: Yeah, yeah.
0: Down in Invercargill. I think it's the 250th match between the two sides. So that's a great way to start the season. But yeah, heaps of sport going on. Obviously, the All Blacks tour coming up in South Africa. The Commonwealth Games finishing up this weekend, I think. So, no, looking forward to it. But before I go, I just want to say a big shout out to all our sponsors and supporters for the Rams this year. We can't field a team without the sponsors. We as players, coaching staff, management, we really appreciate what they give to the club. As a club, we're doing our sponsors refresh is this end of this year. So if you are looking to come on board and support the Rams, we'd really appreciate if you get in contact and we can sort something out. But supporters-wise, through the cold, you know, the wind, the rain, thanks for being on the sidelines. It's been a great season and, yeah, one more game.
1: Jake Burdenshaw, number 8 from the Upper Clutha Rams. An absolute pleasure as always. But yes, Jake will still be joining us on the show weekly to talk all things sport. Just won't be wearing the headgear anymore for the Rams because the season is almost over. Go well tomorrow, Jake. And thank you so much for joining us week in, week out here at Radio Wanaka. No,
0: thank you.
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0: Dinner for Two, Summer of 69, Bryan Adams. Doesn't feel like summer today, but that rain has stopped. There is a road snowfall warning for the Lindis Pass and the Crown Range. Snow down to 400 metres. Does look a little bit kind of snowy, cloudy, heading towards the Cadrona Valley. So make sure you have your chains in your vehicle. All right, after 8:30 news, sport and weather, we're going to have another great guest in the show, bringing that energy this morning, Chris from Corner Store. Because you may have heard us talking about it, the buy one, get one free Huffer Puffer jacket or vest, and also the 30% off all Montreal, up to 30% off all Montreal Merino. But Chris is going to come in to tell us more, and we'll catch up, see how the shop's going. Of course, they changed their name about a year ago now, from Base to Corner Store. It's the same shop you know and love. But Chris has gone a little crazy with this Huffer Puffer jacket or vest. Buy one, get one free. You can also check it out online. But Chris will be with us after your news, sport and weather. And then after 9 o'clock, she's back on deck. It's Jordane Wilson. She'll be in studio for What's Hot, What's Not, and What's Worth a Shot. I think Jordane's actually just parallel parked her car. We'll see what Jay's been up to after nine. It's Radio Wanaka. Good morning.
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1: In this update, the Transport Minister wants to get Northland booming as the government moves ahead with the first stage of the Northland Expressway. Chris Bishop says the payoff will be huge.
2: It's an expensive road, but these are the sort of game-changing, transformational pieces of infrastructure that we need to really lift our economy and lift our status in the world.
1: A united South Island business front is putting politicians on notice, back the region's growth or risk holding back New Zealand's economy. All eight chambers of commerce have launched a shared manifesto calling for policies to lift productivity, incomes and living standards. A personnel advocacy group's calling a government funding boost for Defence Force pay another band-aid. An Official Information Act response from the Defence Force shows as of May, military-based salaries were on average 10% below the market rate. This year's budget allocated the Defence Force $120 million over 4 years for pay and remuneration. Mission Homefront co-founder Aaron Speedy says every few years pay falls significantly behind, attrition spikes, and the government injects a one-off funding package. Health NZ's working to find out where a person in Palmerston North picked up measles. They have no connection to overseas travel with no known source of infection. Authorities are warning people at the city's Rosie O'Grady's restaurant last Friday from 6:45 to 10 p.m. could have been exposed. That's news.
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1: In sport, weightlifter David Leite has won New Zealand's fifth gold medal in Glasgow, triumphing in the 110-kilogram-plus division. In contrast, the end of an eight-year reign as Commonwealth Games champion for Tom Walsh. He's returned silver in the men's shot put, while Anna Grimaldi took bronze in the T47 100-metre sprint. Meanwhile, four medals at the Velodrome. Emma Foy and pilot Jesse Hodges have won the Tandem B sprint final. The women's and men's team pursuiters have secured silver and bronze respectively. Nicole Murray has taken bronze in the C45 individual pursuit. The Roosters have humiliated the Cowboys 82-12 to open round 22 of League's NRL. That's sport. I'm Jodie Gill.
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3: Good morning. Happy Friday. The rain was pretty heavy this morning, but it's cleared up nicely. A high of 9 and mostly cloudy with some light winds dying out later this afternoon. Tomorrow, a high of 7 for the first day of August, fine with some light winds, and Sunday partly cloudy with a chance of a shower and a high of 12. Monday though, high of 12, which is nice, but some rain in the forecast for next week. Tuesday looking right ahead, a high of 6, a low of negative 3 and cloudy. Wednesday next week, hump day the 5th, a high of 8 and sunny. We'll see what happens in the forecast as it changes. Right now though, it's 5 degrees right across the Upper Clutha.
0: Road reports on Radio Wanaka, brought to you by Wanaka Rent-A-Car. Sue and Barry Bruce have the right vehicle for you at wanakarentacar.co.nz.
3: She's wet this morning across the Upper Clutha and surrounds. This road snowfall warning for the Lindis Pass and snow down to 400 metres for the Crown Range. You will need to carry chains. Remember, if you get caught without having chains in your car, you could be fined up to $750 on days like this. So if you are heading through the Crown Range today, must carry chains, because this morning we're seeing snow down low. It's been drizzling on and off most of the morning, so the roads will probably be a little slippery. Drive safe and happy Friday. Radio Wanaka. Waking you up across the Upper Clutha. Good morning. Coming into the studio next, Chris from Corner Store. He's gone a little loopy, more than normal. Chris joins us to talk about the deals in store. They have the buy one Huffer Puffer vest or jacket, you get the other one free. It's actually crazy. Chris will be with us next.

0: Radio Wanaka, good morning, live across the Upper Clutha. Joining us in studio, we have Chris from the Corner Store. Good morning, Chris. How are you going?
1: Morning, Jack. I'm doing great, thanks, fella.
0: Great to have your company this morning because we are talking all things Corner Store. Firstly, how is the store going? It's looking pretty flash in there at the moment.
1: Yeah, store's been going great, mate. I changed the name to Corner Store just over a year ago. That's been really well received. Obviously, we were based streetwear for around 26 years. I was looking back at that, and we're one of the most original stores in town. I think we're the oldest store in town, especially with the original ownership. So I'm really, really proud of that. Store's still going great. We've moved in the back corner, something new. We've got a denim corner. We've got Wanaka's largest range of denim jeans, probably the largest range of denim jeans in the South Island, I'm saying.
0: I like that. Big cool.
1: So
0: like
1: much.
0: It.
1: And it's been really well received. So if you need some denim, ladies and men, awesome range of jeans at the Corner Store.
0: Yeah, you're always switching things up, and your staff are just so lovely. When you walk into the Corner Store, you feel like a local, even if you've only just arrived in town for your holiday, for the ski season. And something you guys are doing, it's pretty crazy. You would have heard us talking about it. It's the 2-for-1 Huffer Puffer vest and jacket. Chris, this seems a little crazy. This is wild.
1: It is crazy. It is wild. I think I've gone insane. Insane in the membrane.
0: Insane in the brain.
1: Yep. We've actually bought too much stock, Jack. We've just got too many units. And we deliberated on what to do. And I pitched it to the crew that we should just go buy one, get one three. They thought that I was mad. They said, this sounds too good to be true. Isn't it buy one, get one half price? But no, it's buy one, get one free. So you can buy a jacket, you can get a vest. You can buy a jacket, you can get another vest. You can buy one for yourself, one for your wife. One for yourself, one for your girlfriend. One for your one for two girlfriends. One for your daughter, one for your son, your mum and dad, whatever it is. It's amazing. And just so you know, the Huffer Puffers are actually really well priced. They've been making the puffers since 1997. They're super well made. Jackets are around $300, so you can get two. And vests are around $200, so you can get two, which is $100 each. It's crazy.
0: It really is crazy, and I think this is really cool because if you and a friend are like sitting there going, you know what, we're here for winter, we're a bit cold, let's get some great gear, you could just go Harvey's.
1: Exactly.
0: Like, so easy.
1: I have had quite a few people coming in this week already. There's been a lot of the ladies have been buying a jacket and then buying a vest.
0: Nice.
1: Different colours. You don't have to get the same thing. And I've had a lot of husband and wife, girlfriend, boyfriend type situations coming in. And I've had a few of the bros coming in and get one each. It's been awesome.
0: I think you should. If you're just joining us this morning, Chris from Corner Store is with us because he's gone a little loopy this morning, more than normal, because they have got some crazy deals in store. When is this sale wrapping up with the 2-for-1 Huffer Puffers and jackets?
1: I haven't quite worked that one out yet, Jack. We're going to roll it definitely over the weekend and all next week. We're selling a lot of units. But I still feel that there's some good stock there to be had, especially in the women's. Men's has been hit already pretty hard, but get in there over the weekend. I'll run it next week, and then when we run low, it'll stop.
0: Yeah, perfect. Yeah, so get in fast. But something you're also doing now, this one here is pretty wild because it doesn't happen very often. You've got 30% off Mons Royale gear. This doesn't come on sale very often.
1: No, that's right, mate. 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We're the first that were ever in the world to stock Mons Royale, which we're really proud of. It's a Wanaka brand. It's merino, super high quality. Locals love it. It is a little bit more expensive because of the quality of the garment, but same thing. We've bought too much. It's time to clear some out, and we're going up to 30% off. Now, some people might think, oh, it's just going to be a couple of bits. The whole lot is on sale. The accessories are 10% off. Most of this product is 20% off, and then I've got a bunch at 30% off. Men's and women's, Mons Royale, up to 30% off. Get amongst it.
0: Corner Store, get in there today. Get in there over this weekend. I feel like a chant coming on.
1: I feel like a chant coming on too.
0: 2-for-1, 2-for-1. 2-for-1, 2-for-1, 2-for-1, 2-for-1, 2-for-1. Chris from Corner Store bringing that energy this morning and the crazy deals. Get in over the weekend. Store is open. What are your opening hours over Saturday, Sunday?
1: Saturday 9 till 6, Sunday 10 till 4.
0: Get
1: no,
0: in
1: 10
0: there.
1: Till 5. I lie.
0: Yeah, just turn up and if the doors are open, you get in the there. Shop. Thanks, Chris. Have a great day.
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In Excess, Suicidal Blonde. It's 8:55. Good morning, Jack with you for breakfast. All thanks to Southern Lakes Panel Beating. 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Alrighty, the headlines this morning. From the Wanaka app, let's keep it local. Queenstown Lakes Drinking Water Network has been ranked among the leakiest in the country, with thousands of litres being lost through ageing infrastructure. There you go, add it to the list of things. And then from the ODT, Otago kicks off its NPC campaign. It's Stag Weekend. It's going to be a big one down in Invercargill, taking on Southland tomorrow afternoon. And then the New Zealand Herald reading, the cost of school uniforms, along with strict uniform rules, is placing more pressure on finances, with families finding the stress as the new school term approaches. Yeah, uniforms aren't cheap. And not cheap. If you like your news and you like headlines, you can check out the Front Page Podcast with Chelsea Daniels wherever you get your podcasts. Right now, this is Zed and Morris Gray, The Middle.

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10: In this update, a former Minister for International Trade believes comments made in the House by Winston Peters were untidy, saying international relationships need mutual respect. The Chinese embassy has lodged representations with AMFAT over Peters' derogatory comments to Chinese-born Green MP Lauren Xu Nan. Former Speaker of the House and National Party Minister Sir Lockwood Smith says Peters holds the foreign affairs portfolio at all times.
11: The dilemma he has now in dealing with Chinese leaders is they know in dealing with him what he thinks of them, their country and their people.
10: South Island business leaders want to be recognised as the engine room of New Zealand's economy. The eight chambers of commerce have launched a joint manifesto representing around 7,000 businesses. It calls for policies to lift productivity with a goal of increasing South Island GDP per capita to at least $130,000 by 2035. Business Canterbury CEO Leanne Watson says it shows there's great alignment across the South Island.
12: This is really about sending a really clear message to all of the political parties. It's simple. If New Zealand wants stronger productivity, higher incomes and greater resilience, backing the South Island growth is one of the smartest investments they can make.
10: Heated debate in Parliament as MPs vote to make English an official language. A bill legislating English alongside Te Reo Māori and Sign Language passed its third reading vote with 101 yes votes and 17 no's. Despite voting in favour, Labour's Camilla Balich says it's regretful the government's focusing on this when there are more challenging issues facing the country. Green MP Tamitha Paul called it a waste of time. A Guinness World Record attempt will be made on the North Shore of Auckland today. Rangitoto College is shooting for the most official high fives completed by an individual in 1 hour. Currently 2,514, and no low fives don't count. It's also a fundraiser for the Kindness Collective, a charity delivering essentials to families facing hardship. That's news.
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10: In sport, a potential own goal from FIFA football president Gianni Infantino. His proposal for the global body to create a company featuring private investors to run the World Cup and other events has been unequivocally rejected by the 55 European nations. English cricket can't get enough of New Zealand coaches. Stephen Fleming's been confirmed as the country's new test mentor, replacing former teammate Brendan McCullum. Dame Lydia Ko sits tied for 25th after carding an even par 71 in the opening round of the British Open Golf Major at Royal Lytham in St Anne's. She's seven strokes off the lead. New Zealand stay eighth on the Commonwealth Games medal table with five gold, nine silver and seven bronze. They've added two gold, two silver and three bronze today. That's sport. I'm Jodie Gill.
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15: Good morning, 6 minutes after nine. Happy Friday. We have a high of 10 degrees today, mostly cloudy with a chance of a shower and some westerlies dying out later this evening. Tomorrow, mostly sunny, a high of 7 and an overnight of negative 1. And then Sunday, the 2nd of August, partly cloudy with a chance of a shower from the afternoon and a high of 12. Monday next week, partly cloudy, a high chance of rain in the morning, westerly winds developing in the evening, and a overall temperature of 12 degrees. Right now it is 6 right across the Upper Clutha, and the sun is shining. Looks good outside.
14: 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Sue and Barry Bruce have the right vehicle for you at wanakarentacar.co.nz.
15: The morning has cleared up nicely, but we are expecting rain at some point later this morning, but it's looking pretty good outside. The Crown Range has a snowfall warning in place. There is snow up the top. You don't need chains on, but you need them in the car, so you must have chains if you are heading over the Crown Range, or you can take the Kawerau Gorge. Don't forget, Monday morning, the Albert Town Bridge will be closed from 9 until 5:30pm for the next couple of weeks. That is the 3rd of August, Monday morning from 9 until 5:30, the Albert Town Bridge will be closed next week.
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Jelly Roll, need a favour. It's 9:15. Good morning. This is Radio Wanaka. Happy Friday morning. This is your chance to win the ultimate Las Vegas getaway. Coming up in September, you and a friend could be jetting off to Las Vegas. Return flights, 5 nights in the city, plus tickets to the iHeartRadio Music Festival. The lineup has Benson Boone, Snoop Dogg, Zara Larsson, Muse, Weezer, and many more. All you have to do, download the iHeartRadio app. If you've already got it, or once you get it, tap on the top and there's a banner there. It's like a promo banner. That will take you to how to enter. You just put in an email and why you want to go. Super easy. And the best thing is with this giveaway is you can enter every single hour of the day. So if you're using your phone, you may as well do it every hour. I'm sure you're checking your phone every hour of the day, like a lot of us do. So get yourself into the draw. More entries you have, the better chance you have to win. You've got to be in it to win it. 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

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It's cool. This is Queen, Radio Gaga, on the radio. It's like they knew where this song was going to be played.

0: Radio Wānaka's What's On Guide with Superliquor. Celebrating or hosting this winter? Superliquor's massive range has something for every occasion.
1: They sure do. They've even got those big trailers. It's like a chili bin on wheels. Go see Tash and the team at Superliquor and book one for your next event. 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This is a fundraiser. It's the Red Nose Day Charity Bake Sale. Snap Fitness are hosting this Red Nose Day, that's a tongue twister, bake sale to raise funds for Cure Kids with plenty of delicious sweet treats and savoury treats available. Yep, so you don't need to be a member to pop into Snap Fitness. 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Lots of things happening in the community and we've got it all on the website, all thanks to Superliquor. What's On Guide, you'll find it under the What's On tab. 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Good morning.
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0: Eagles Hotel California, absolute tune for our Friday. It's 20 away from 10. Good morning. Yes, happy Friday indeed, and what a great song to have this morning. This is the best part of the day. Well, one of the best parts of the day. Waking up is definitely the best, but close second would be making the Yellow Cabs and Travel Morning T-Shirt phone call. You've texted in to 2442, the keyword yellow with the name of your business, and I get to make the phone call. All right, this is where it gets exciting. All right, okay. I don't know why I whisper, but it's fun. Here we go. Okay. All right, here we go. I don't know why I whisper all the time. Okay, here we go. It's exciting.
1: Sean speaking.
0: Hey, Sean, it's Jack from Radio Wanaka. How are you?
1: Not bad, mate. Yourself?
0: Yeah, no complaints. Sean, you've entered the Yellow Morning Tea shout for the team at the Good Laundry.
1: Oh, fantastic.
0: Yep, you know what this call is for. Sean, you've won the team at the Good Laundry Morning Tea. Sean, Good Laundry, you're just behind Fresh Link. What do you guys do?
1: So we're a commercial laundry company that services holiday homes, hotels, motels, Airbnbs, and literally office buildings with tea towels, hand towels, everything. You name it, we do it. Oh, dry cleaning, everything.
0: Beauty. So if people want to, get some of your services, what, they can just send you an email or pop into your store, or where's the best place they can do that?
1: Yep, they more than welcome to come and see us, or they can flick us an email at owner@goodlaundry.co.nz.
0: There you go. Sean from the Good Laundry. He's won his team morning tea, all thanks to Yellow Cabs and Travel. Sean, thanks for entering.
1: Thanks very much. Appreciate it.
0: Oh, we appreciate you. Remember, you can text the keyword yellow to 2442, all thanks to Yellow Cabs and Travel. They'll get you to the airport. They'll get you up the hill. They'll get you around the area. Also, you can rent a vehicle from them too. We can give you morning tea on a Friday as well, thanks to Yellow. See, just another notch on their belt. But this week's winner, the Good Laundry. All right, this is Whitesnake. Here I Go Again, another classic. Happy Friday.

0: White Snake, here I go again. It's Radio Wanaka. Good morning. Jordan Wilson, our One Roof sales lead here in Central Lakes, and also your Saturday Radio Wanaka breakfast host. Jay will be with us in the studio next to give us what's hot, what's not, and what's worth a shot. We'll catch up with Jay after the break.
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0: What's hot? What's on? And what's worth a shot? With Jordan Wilson, One Move Sales, Weed Central, Tagua, Queenstown Lakes District.
1: What's hot this week, Jack? On this lovely Friday morning. I feel like I haven't done a what's hot, what's not, what's worth a shot in quite some time.
2: You were away working, you were away sick, and then I was away sick. Look, it's been busy. It's that time of year.
1: Yeah, it's been very busy. But what's hot this week? You know I'm a lover of sports, Jack.
2: Oh, you're a big sport gal.
1: Yeah, big sport gal, and Comm Games are on. And I've been absolutely attached to the TV.
2: True.
1: Yeah, and this morning I actually watched the 100 metre sprints.
2: Oh, yeah, how did the Kiwi go?
1: The Kiwi, third.
2: Let's go.
1: Anna Grimaldi. Amazing. I just love it. I absolutely love it. I was a sprinter in my day, so I feel like that attachment's there.
2: True. No way. So you did sprinting all through school. Did you ever go on to do any?
1: I did the Central Otago. Might have been the South Island, actually. I didn't place.
2: Hey, you, but
1: Saw
2: you were
1: point.
2: There. You
1: Saw
2: were,
1: point.
2: You were there, though.
1: Represented the Mount Aspiring College. Sorry about that, guys. No podium for me. But, yeah, Comm Games for me has been great. And also the 100-metre sprinter Zoe as well. I forgot her last name. But she placed first. So we got a nice little gold there for New Zealand. But, yeah, I love it. Anything sport-related on the TV, great.
2: So you'll be watching the Warriors this weekend. Are they playing this weekend? I think they are.
1: I think they are too. You know that I like to ChatGPT if they're playing and it's always wrong, so I might not give you the facts on air just in case.
2: Okay.
1: But yeah, we're going to say they're playing.
2: All right, they're playing. And what's worth a shot?
1: No, what's
2: not?
1: Not?
2: Sorry.
1: What's not?
2: We're getting too fast.
1: What's not? Do I sound nasally?
2: You do sound a little kind of like,
1: Yeah, well, that's why we've had a bit of a hiatus the last couple of weeks. Winter flu has got me good, Jack.
2: Yeah.
1: Got you good, got the community good. Everyone is sick, and I'm hearing influenza A in the community.
2: Yeah, influenza A, COVID's doing the rounds. Like, it's that flu-y season. It's just, ugh.
1: And I haven't had the winter flu in quite some time. I'm going to say a couple of years, managed to avoid it, and then it just got me good. Let's talk symptoms.
2: Yeah.
1: The back pain.
2: Oh,
1: the sore throat.
2: Oh, that's the
1: fatigue. The sweats at nighttime. Oh, I'm drowning in my own misery here, but we've got to talk about it because I've been down and out.
2: How do you recover though, Jordan? Do you stay in bed? Do you sit on the couch? What's your recovery protein?
1: Yeah, I don't like lying down, sitting around. I just feel bored. I know it's kind of like, well, you need to recover. Otherwise, you know, you're going to shoot yourself in the foot and you're not going to be well the week after that. But, I just did a couple of days in bed, lots of vitamin C, some celery juice. That's been quite nice as well. Met it up. And that's when the sore back kind of came in. Lying down for too long. I go, oh, my gosh.
2: Yeah.
1: Ow.
2: And you know there's a thing called bed sores that can happen?
1: It's giving Charlie and the Chocolate Factory Grandpa Joe when he's in bed for like X amount of years. I felt like Grandpa Joe last week.
2: But then as soon as he gets the golden ticket,
1: waving his little stick around, I am Grandpa Joe. What's worth a shot this week, Jack? Kind of a nice little segue. What's worth a flu shot?
2: Oh, okay. Yep. Flu shot season.
1: Get your flu shot, guys. Don't be Jack and I. Did you have yours?
2: I had mine last year, but I had a bit of an allergic reaction.
1: Oh, okay.
2: And then my doctor said this year, look, you can get it, but you don't have to get it because of the reaction I got. I just started getting like all clammy. Oh. And so when I get my shots, I have to stay at the practice for a little bit longer than normal.
1: Right,
2: yeah.
1: So that reaction time.
2: Yeah.
1: Okay, well, what's maybe worth a shot for everybody else apart from Jack? Get your flu shot seasonally, and you can avoid the sickness that we've endured the last couple of weeks.
2: Oh, it's been the worst, yeah. Flus are definitely going around.
1: Yeah, so sorry about the nasally broadcast this morning, but hey, we're on the up.
2: Yeah, we're on the up. Jordan Wilson, our One Roof sales lead. Jay, thanks so much for your time this morning, and happy Friday.
1: Thank you, Jack. Radio
2: Wanaka. Wrapping up our breakfast show there with Jordan just leaving the studio. I am done for the day. We've got Brian Kelly, BK, with us instead of Peter Mac. It's actually Peter Mac's birthday today, the big 69. He is enjoying some cigars and probably working on old cars. Good on you, Peter Mac. But BK will be with us after 12. Jordan in studio tomorrow morning for your Saturday breakfast show, and I'll see you on Monday. Until then, be good, be kind. You know how we do. Love you heaps. Have a great weekend.
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5: 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You're not going to ping me for that, are you? Surely just a warning. I've never even had a
6: crash involving three injured parties. Reported speeding vehicle collided with an SUV at an intersection. Two victims, stat one. We've lost the driver. We've heard it all. We've seen it all. Slow down.
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3: 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Stocking kindling, fire starters and pellets to keep your home warm this winter.
11: In this update, Believe backing South Island business is the smartest investment politicians could make for the country's economy. The South Island's eight chambers of commerce have shared a policy manifesto. The goal is to boost the South Island GDP per capita to at least $130,000 by 2035. Business Canterbury CEO Leanne Watson says if we want business across the South to continue to grow, we need practical steps.
12: Key areas around workforce and immigration settings that better reflect regional labour market needs. Infrastructure investment should get ahead of demand, and reducing unnecessary compliance will also allow businesses to really focus on growing and hiring and innovation.
11: A Labour MP is wary of National's social media ban, claiming some information's missing. Reuben Davidson says he's read the bill multiple times, but hasn't seen a regulatory impact statement or the Privacy Commissioner's advice. He wants a copy to discuss with his caucus, but Education Minister Erica Stanford says legally that's not possible. Davidson says limited access is slowing down the process.
13: The real risk here is that a bad bill could create a false sense of security and harm could continue, but people may not know that it is.
11: The Defence Minister's assuring that work's being done to keep military staff in the face of a market pay gap. Defence Force figures released under an Official Information Act request show base salaries averaged 10% below equivalent non-military workers. Separate figures from last year show nearly 89% of military rank and pay grade steps lag behind the equivalent median. Lachlan Rennie has more.
14: Defence Minister Chris Pink says this year's budget allocated $120 million over 4 years for pay. He says critical continuity payments are also on offer and $600 million being spent on modernising staff homes.
11: Hopes that rising business confidence will be met with better activity. ANZ's latest business outlook survey finds confidence rebounded 19 points over the last month to 56%. Auckland Business Chamber CEO Simon Bridges says it's a positive result amidst uncertain times and an election year. That's news.
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16: In sport, the Roosters have dominated the Cowboys in League's NRL. Sydney ran in 14 tries to pummel North Queensland 82-12 in Townsville. That's the highest score by a winning team in an Australia Premier level club match in 91 years. The Roosters are now level on points at the top of the table with the Panthers. They host the Raiders tomorrow. Waikato has held on to beat Bay of Plenty 38-26 in Hamilton to open rugby's NPC, despite scoring just 3 points in the second half. Wellington have booked the last NBL basketball semi-final spot with a 94-81 home elimination win over Otago in Porirua. The Saints travel to meet Auckland in the semi-finals tomorrow, while Canterbury hosts Southland in the other on Sunday. That's sport. I'm Malcolm Jordan.
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17: Met Service forecast for central Otago, Queenstown, mostly cloudy with occasional rain. Westerly winds changing gusty southerly around midday, dying out this evening. A high of 9 degrees, a low of minus 1. Alexandra, fine. Showers from late morning. Southwesterlies developing for a time late morning to early evening. High of 9, a low of minus 1. And Wānaka, mostly cloudy, chance of a shower. Westerlies dying out by early evening. A high of 9 degrees, a low of minus 1.
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2: Roads are rather damp across the Upper Clutha with that rain we saw this morning, with more rain expected in the forecast. A little bit of snow over the Crown Range and more snow expected as the day continues, but it's looking like it's clearing up. Don't forget, Monday morning from 9 o'clock until 5:30pm, the Albert Town Bridge will be closed for maintenance and updates. You beauty. Don't forget, Monday, Albert Town Bridge closed 9 until 5:30. You will need to go via Luggett. Happy Friday.
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9: In this update, belief backing South Island business is the smartest investment politicians could make for the country's economy. The South Island's eight chambers of commerce have shared a policy manifesto. The goal is to boost the South Island GDP per capita to at least $130,000 by 2035. Business Canterbury CEO Leanne Watson says if we want business across the South to continue to grow, we need practical steps.
10: The areas around workforce and immigration settings that better reflect regional labour market needs. Infrastructure investment should get ahead of demand, and reducing unnecessary compliance will also allow businesses to really focus on growing and hiring and innovation.
9: A Labour MP is wary of National's social media ban, claiming some information's missing. Reuben Davidson says he's read the bill multiple times, but hasn't seen a regulatory impact statement or the Privacy Commissioner's advice. He wants a copy to discuss with his caucus, but Education Minister Erica Stanford says legally that's not possible. Davidson says limited access is slowing down the process.
11: The real risk here is that a bad bill could create a false sense of security, and harm could continue, but people may not know that it is.
9: The Defence Minister's assuring that work's being done to keep military staff in the face of a market pay gap. Defence Force figures released under an Official Information Act request show base salaries averaged 10% below equivalent non-military workers. Separate figures from last year show nearly 89% of military rank and pay grade steps lag behind the equivalent median. Lachlan Rennie has more.
12: Defence Minister Chris Pink says this year's budget allocated $120 million over 4 years for pay. He says critical continuity payments are also on offer, and $600 million being spent on modernising staff homes.
9: hopes that rising business confidence will be met with better activity. ANZ's latest business outlook survey finds confidence rebounded 19 points over the last month to 56%. Auckland Business Chamber CEO Simon Bridges says it's a positive result amidst uncertain times and an election year. That's news.
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9: In sport, the Roosters have dominated the Cowboys in League's NRL. Sydney ran in 14 tries to pummel North Queensland 82-12 in Townsville. That's the highest score by a winning team in an Australia Premier level club match in 91 years. The Roosters are now level on points at the top of the table with the Panthers. They host the Raiders tomorrow. Waikato has held on to beat Bay of Plenty 38-26 in Hamilton to open rugby's NPC, despite scoring just 3 points in the second half. Wellington have booked the last NBL basketball semi-final spot with a 94-81 home elimination win over Otago in Porirua. The Saints travel to meet Auckland in the semi-finals tomorrow, while Canterbury hosts Southland in the other on Sunday. That's sport. I'm Malcolm Jordan.
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14: Met Service forecast for central Otago, Queenstown, mostly cloudy with occasional rain. Westerly winds changing gusty southerly around midday, dying out this evening. A high of 9 degrees, a low of minus 1. Alexandra, fine. Showers from late morning. Southwesterlies developing for a time late morning to early evening. High of 9, a low of minus 1. And Wānaka, mostly cloudy, chance of a shower. Westerlies dying out by early evening. A high of 9 degrees, a low of minus 1.
0: 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Sue and Barry Bruce have the right vehicle for you at wanakarentacar.co.nz.
15: Again, it's not a bad day across the Upper Clutha. Don't forget the Albertown Bridge is closed from Monday morning 9 a.m. until 5:30 p.m. due to the Upper Clutha Waste Management Plan, so that's awesome, but it does mean you will need to go via the Luggett Red Bridge, and please be patient as all of us have to go that way between the hours of 9 and 5:30 p.m. So it will be busy, but just remember, Monday, the Albertown Bridge is closed until the 3rd, until the 14th, not on weekends, and just between those times. Drive safe and happy Friday.
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2: 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Yellow.co.nz.
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4: 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I've lived in Wanaka for years, and like many of my clients, I wear hearing aids myself. 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
8: In this update, a warning: the country's energy needs will cost more than $1 trillion over the next 25 years unless a more sustainable system is developed. Modelling by Business NZ Energy Council and the government's Energy Efficiency Agency shows meeting needs to 2050 will cost around $45 billion annually. It lays out two scenarios and identifies low-cost ways to meet future demand. Ben Young from Business NZ Energy Council says it's clear that cutbacks are needed in a lot of areas.
9: The cost is a combination of pretty much every decision that's been made up to this point, from the fuels that we choose to consume to the technologies we choose to use.
8: The Race Relations Commission is calling out comments made by New Zealand First Leader Winston Peters about a Green MP born in China. Peters told Lawrence Shunan to go back to his own country after he heckled, asking Peters about his vaccination status. The Chinese embassy speaking to the Ministry of Foreign Affairs and Trade over the comment, which it says is a negative remark. Commissioner Melissa Darby says it's unbecoming of a foreign minister and the comments should be condemned.
10: Like any reasonable-minded New Zealander, I absolutely deem them racist and I think many people see them for what they are.
8: Staff at Christchurch Hospital's emergency department say they're facing their worst winter ever, with pressure reaching breaking point. The health minister has dismissed the concerns as fear-mongering after reports the 70-bed department is regularly operating at three times capacity. Isaac Compton from the nurses' organisation says it's worrying that patients aren't getting to wards within expected timeframes.
11: I'm concerned that we have patients waiting in our corridors for 5, 6, 7, 10 hours sometimes, which obviously limits our ability to monitor them and watch out for deterioration. Thousands